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2: 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Elton John. 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I'm like, I did about as well with the women as Elton John did. I appreciate that.
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0: So remember when cartoons were just commercials for toys like He-Man, G.I. Joe, Stabby the Stabbing Knife? 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
8: 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The big one, the earthquake that trashed the whole West Coast. 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
2: 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Elton John. 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I'm like, I did about as well with the women as Elton John did. I appreciate that.
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10: Some clouds today with a high of 79 and a low of 65, and sunny tomorrow with a high of 85. 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
0: Where it's all. I just want to use your love tonight. About. The variety.

0: back to a new week. As I wrote down on our morning show log,
1: Monday. It is
0: Monday 26. It is Tuesday, May 26th, 2026. And man, I can just feel the relief in the studio from two people that are going to be going on vacation very soon.
2: Uh-huh.
3: One of us is going on vacation. Another is going on a trip.
0: Yeah, you're right.
2: Okay, Ryan.
0: You are going on a real vacation.
3: Yes.
0: You're doing the let's all celebrate our 50th birthdays in Mexico vacation.
3: That's right.
2: That's a good idea.
3: Yeah, I don't take any credit for it. I had nothing to do with it.
0: I know. I usually don't with trips either. I'm so glad when there's somebody that's in charge of putting stuff together because it's never me.
3: Yeah.
0: It's why I haven't really been anywhere for 2 years because I'm not good at planning.
3: And I'm not good at this not kid stuff.
0: Yeah.
3: Like, I was probably the one who drug my feet the most on this whole thing. Like, we don't need to do this.
0: I'm glad you're doing it.
2: Mm-hmm.
3: I mean, I'll be glad when we're there.
0: Yeah, just feet in the sand, drink in hand, cool ocean breeze.
3: Yeah, it's going to be nice. I don't know the last time Alex and I have been on an actual vacation without the children.
0: Oh my gosh, it's probably been...
3: Because we've been
0: since
3: together...
0: Since you've had all four.
3: Yeah, we've done stuff like for work, you know, which feel vacation-y, but they're very short. But, not like a legit...
0: How many friends are going on this?
3: I don't even know how many friends I have. There's like six of us. Plus the wives.
0: Oh, yeah.
3: The ladies.
0: It's going to be great. All inclusive.
3: Is there seven of us? There might be seven.
0: Okay. So 14 people.
3: I got to count.
0: Going to Mexico, you leave, what, Sunday and you come back?
3: I think seven.
0: Friday?
3: Yes. Yeah, we leave Sunday morning and then come back on Friday.
0: Yeah, perfect. That's
2: awesome.
3: Because the original plan was like a full week. And I'm like,
0: nah, it's too much.
3: I said, A, that sounds expensive. B, I don't know if I need a week at a resort.
0: No, you don't.
3: It almost felt like the Vegas thing. Although, where you don't want to be there for too many days.
0: Although when you're there, it's so weird. All the different countries of people that are there, not the U.S., but other countries. And they're all there for like 2 weeks on a holiday.
3: Yeah.
0: Well, because once they get here.
2: Yeah.
3: The European countries, they vacation correctly.
0: Yeah.
3: They holiday well.
0: And Canada.
3: And Canadians, yes.
0: Uh-huh. They really take their vacation seriously.
3: I'm like, why wouldn't they? And I told Alex, I'm like, I'm sure on the last day I'll be like, why didn't we stay longer?
0: No, I don't think you will.
3: But this way, I don't have to take any additional days off. I'm just off next week. You know, I'll get home on the weekend, and so I got a couple days to like...
0: Yes.
3: Get life going again before I have to come back and be here and be funny and happy.
0: And so we have people coming in next week. I don't really know for Monday and Tuesday Afton yet. That's the only days I don't know.
2: I'll be here.
0: Afton will be here Monday and Tuesday. Then she leaves on Wednesday to go on a trip.
2: Now, is it just a trip because Disney's involved, or is it a trip because my
3: children
2: are there? Okay.
3: Yes, it's a trip when children are there.
0: I think that your high schoolers, it wouldn't feel as trippy because they are on their own.
2: Yeah, there's actually one day, the first day that we're going to Disney World, there's some movie coming out for some show that the boys like, and they are insisting on seeing it on opening day. So they're going to leave Disney World, go over to the movie theater, go see a movie, and come back.
0: So
2: and
0: what?
2: Us.
0: They've been there. They've been to Disney a million times.
3: Kidding.
2: I'm just saying. But yeah, with them it's easy. With the twins, it's everything is harder.
0: So you guys will be gone, and I'll be fending for myself.
3: Yeah. Good luck.
0: It's gonna be rough, man.
2: Do you think so?
0: Yes, I do.
2: Oh,
0: I really,
2: man.
0: I do. No, it's fine. It's just. It's a lot.
3: Mm-hmm.
0: It's a lot of me talking, so I need to have real chatty people so I can sit back a little bit.
3: I think you've got some chatty folks.
0: I do. Guy will be...
3: In the mix.
0: Guy will be good.
3: Yeah.
2: He better not ditch you for any coins.
0: Well, it's always a possibility. You know, he sells coins on the side now.
3: Yeah, the stressful thing with guys, you just constantly have to guard the license.
0: Yes. It's difficult.
2: Guard the license.
0: So let's get into our Memorial Day weekends. I had a great weekend. I did all the things. I played golf yesterday. It was my only round I played.
3: How did the bartending thing go?
2: Yeah.
3: We had a couple people say that they saw you.
0: Yeah, I was not allowed to tend any bar items.
3: Were you just standing there?
0: I was more of a prop.
2: Oh, I was okay.
0: Back, so I was back behind the bar when I got there, and I could tell the two ladies that are the experts at the bartending, people kept coming up to me trying to order. People that didn't know who I was.
2: Okay.
0: Mm-hmm. You know, because I didn't have any clothing on that identified any reason I would be celebrity bartending. So then I left the bar and just hung out by those lockers and
2: that
0: stuff.
2: That looks cool.
0: It was fun. It mm-hmm. was a good time. I had, you know, a bunch of listeners come up and say hi and chatted with them. So that was great. And then we stayed down there for quite a while, just hanging out. And then went to a suite and had to hurry and eat because they were getting ready to take the sweet food away.
3: The sweet food.
0: And then I'm always the last one in the suite. I'm trying to get my not money's worth. I didn't pay for these tickets. We're like the last ones in the suite. Bethany from the Cardinals was up there with us. Melissa from the Cardinals is up there because she put the whole thing together with radio people. And then some woman came in and she had a cig in her hand. She was part of the cleaning crew. A cig in her hand, not lit. And she just turned the lights off and on about a bunch of times. And Bethany, you could tell, is afraid of this woman. She goes, "We got to go." Whatever her name was. We need to get out of here now. We need to get out of here now. She was like,
3: Cindy's here. Run for your lives.
0: I was like, she is ready to be done.
2: Shutting it down.
0: This is the last game of their homestand. And then all these people are off for the next however long.
3: Oh, yeah, you're right.
0: Right. And I think this homestand felt like a lot because of the whole tarps off thing.
3: They did a great job, you know, embracing it. And that's like the Titanic there. You know, you've got, not that it's sinking, but you've got to turn this ship in a different direction. And that is not an easy thing to do. And they made things happen, opened up whole sections of tickets to just say like, anybody can go out here and sit. So, you know, they had to move people out of those seats and give them different, you know, like that was a lot of work.
0: And
3: in a very short period of time.
0: So once, Hazel came in with the cig in hand. We took off, and she knew exactly who she was too. And there was fear.
3: So report us.
0: So we went out then after and had a good time. And then the next day I laid low, and then Saturday I went and saw Hard Promises at the pageant.
3: Oh right.
0: Met at Fairview Inn for some cheeseburgers, big group of us, and then headed over to the pageant and saw them, and they were great as usual.
2: Oh, that's great.
0: If you have a chance to see them next time they're playing, you should. If you, even if you don't think you like Tom Petty, you are going to be surprised at all of the songs you know.
3: Yeah.
2: Because like Tom Petty.
0: The craziest thing was about four of the people that were with us at the Tom Petty show had never been to the pageant. I find that to be... stunning.
2: Yeah, that's very
3: surprising.
2: I'm not surprised
3: at all.
2: Really?
3: No.
0: I mean, these are
3: suburban folks.
0: Illinois people.
3: Yeah, Illinois folks.
0: That cross in the river. Schmies went with us from Big Daddy's.
3: That's cool.
0: We had to really twist his arm, but once he got there, I think he was satisfied.
2: Good.
0: He was happy. And then, Sunday we went out and about around Belleville to some little taverns, just kind of bar hopped, and then yesterday played golf at Arlington Greens. That's in Collinsville/Pontoon Beach. If you've never played this course, it's an inexpensive course. It is always kept up beautifully. It is a really, really good course if you're looking for a fun place to play.
3: A lot of people say it has to do with the Collinsville water. It doesn't taste great, but it's good for the greens.
0: I don't know if they use Collinsville water because their water game is not terrible.
3: Oh, well,
2: they're probably because it's pond. Nelson.
0: I don't know, but I did have a lot of water out of the jugs.
2: It's beach water.
3: Oh, that's true. Yeah,
0: it is the beach.
2: The beach.
3: It's sand filtered.
0: It is a gorgeous beach too.
2: It really is.
0: So we really made the most. And then last night we Nick grilled, and so we had I got all of it in. I felt satisfied that I didn't let a day go by.
3: You had an extra day, and it felt good. It felt like a staycation.
2: It really did.
0: I really did. Do I look tan? I was trying to get my white skin.
3: Did you get some youves?
0: I got some heavy youves.
3: Mm-hmm.
0: Nick called his legs chalky white yesterday. I'm like, you have never had chalky white legs. He's always tan.
2: Right.
0: So anyway, it was, and I played not bad. for playing only a handful of times this year. I was happy with my game.
3: Really, just really your mood.
2: Doesn't get better. Just in a than
3: good
2: that.
3: Mood.
0: I was. I really was. Tell me all about your few days off.
3: Yeah. Well, Friday we missed you. Of course, listeners did as well. So happy to have you back. We had a baseball tournament this weekend in O'Fallon Ill, and we had early games both days
2: at the sports park.
3: Yes, 9-ish, like 9:15 or something. I think was our first game on Saturday, and then we had an 8 o'clock game on Sunday. But played fine. Had some rain. We had to play through some rain on Sunday, which that wasn't that much fun. It was a bit of a surprise.
0: Yeah, I don't remember rain.
3: It rained. It was just like, it got real kind of cloudy, rainy looking, and then there was clear patches, and it just, I think we were just at the right spot, and it rained for a little bit, and we had to delay the game, and then we were able to go back out. You know, those are turf fields or turf infield, so we were fine. And then afterwards, ran by Target, and as I was driving over there, I was like, you know, I think this is Afton's Target. That Greenmount Road, is that the one you go to?
0: No,
3: or you go to
0: a different
3: one?
0: She goes.
2: They're all on Greenmount Road. No, they're all on Frank Scott. All of the Targets are on Frank Scott Parkway. No, okay.
3: I felt like you go to that one.
0: She goes
3: sometime.
0: To the one that's
2: way down. I was like, you were in Belle Vegas?
3: No, not quite.
2: I have one very close to my house.
0: Yeah.
2: But
3: well, I was nervous because I thought we might run into it.
0: Oh, yeah.
3: Then I remembered. I'm like, she doesn't
2: go
3: in.
2: I don't go inside.
3: Yeah. I have nothing to fear.
2: No. You might see my car in the pickup spot.
3: So I was looking through the pickup over there trying to spy a Jeep. I saw nothing. And then Sunday, we kind of did our Memorial Day stuff on Sunday. It's a little more fun, you know, because I'm grouchy on Monday because the day off because we got to come back here in the next morning. And so went over to my mom and dad's. They opened the pool and my mom's like, I don't think, you know, it's pool's open. We got the cover off. We got some of the chemical in, but, you know, it's still not quite right. She couldn't find parts of the vacuum. And so it had been mostly vacuumed. She's like, so I don't think that, you know, swimming probably isn't going to happen. It happened.
2: Yeah.
3: It I was like, does. What are you talking
0: it
3: about?
0: It was kind of humid on Sunday.
3: Yeah. Mm-hmm. Well, the water was cold.
0: Oh, yeah.
3: But yeah, the little folks, Amelia and Augie and Leif, they all jumped in, swam for a while.
2: They don't care.
3: They were hot tubbing for a little bit. And then later, they got back in again, like desuited and everything. And then, like, can we get in the pool again? I'm like, you didn't learn?
0: Yeah, well,
3: from the last time?
0: It's the first. And once you get in.
3: Yeah.
0: But you got to keep those shoulders underwater.
3: Yeah. And you got to keep moving. You can't stop moving. So, yeah, they did some swimming. In between the swimming, they did some dumpster diving. So my dad, he's a thrower, aware of just, that's his cleaning process. Just like, nope, garbage, just starts throwing things away. And so he was going through the box of pool stuff from last year and just threw away a bunch of stuff. Well, they dug it out of the trash.
0: Like, this is still good.
3: Like some inflatable and some like water shooting platypus. I don't know.
0: Yeah, they're not just good for one season.
3: Yeah. They're like, nah, Papa, this stuff is still good. So I was not surprised to see that. I know everyone is concerned about my toe. Did we talk about this?
0: No, I don't know anything about it, but Sandy from Belleville said she's catching up on the podcast. I am both amused and disgusted by Brando and Afton's toe talk on Friday.
2: Don't lump me in with this.
3: Well, I guess it was Friday that I brought it up.
2: Yeah, it was Friday.
3: You know, I got hit in the toe at baseball practice weeks ago.
0: And you've been just watching it.
3: Yeah. And I've been keeping an eye on it. I've been taking care of it. And it became very clear that, like, oh, this toenail is, it's not going to be around forever. The whole thing's going to fall off. And then now we've got Mexico, which is a big, you know, it's toes out.
0: It's
3: toes out, baby. And so I'm like
0: what all the time.
3: Yeah.
0: There's no like, closed show to show shoe to what?
2: Closed toe shoe.
0: That was very hard to say.
3: Yeah, I mean, I got new flip-flops. I'm ready to go.
0: Oh,
3: but
0: yeah.
3: I'm like, what am I going to do with this corpse toe that I'm dragging around? And it's not black, like, where I could be like, oh, I got hit, you know, and I'm injured. It just looks like it's dead. It looks like death is taking over my toe. So I've decided, I think I'm just going to paint it.
0: You are?
3: Yeah, well, it's still there. It's going to fall off at some point, but I don't know when. But I'm like, well, if I at least paint it, then I don't have to look at this this off-putting
0: color
3: shade of death.
0: What color are you going to paint it?
3: I don't know. I haven't decided yet.
2: Do you want some help?
3: Yeah, I kind of need a...
0: Yeah, you go with her. She's the nail girl.
3: You know, like, a masculine color would be black, but then that's kind of calling out the fact that it's a dead toe. Nail.
0: Mm. Yeah, and if you put a Band-Aid around it, you're... People are grossed out by a Band-Aid.
3: Right. And
2: in
3: it's going to...
2: water.
3: Well, yeah, if I'm in the pool, people are like, dude, that Band-Aid's going to fall off.
0: And it's just floating. Uh-huh. The Band-Aid
3: I don't want to wrap it or anything. Like, I just want to...
0: You can see it, can't you?
2: Yeah.
3: I just want to paint it a color and be like, that's... That is not gross to look at anymore. Because it'll just look like a regular toe.
0: Yeah.
3: I mean, I'm fine with the
0: Why
3: judgment
0: of having... Why don't you go get a pedicure? You like them.
3: I don't know. I'm not going to... I'm afraid what they might do to that...
0: Might hurt.
3: Very fragile.
0: Yeah.
2: I recommend partially a sparkle. Attached. A sparkle, you can never go wrong.
0: Oh, yeah. Maybe Mexico, you could really go all in on the Mexico.
3: Yeah.
2: Maybe some blue to match the water.
3: Might be a good idea. And then, because we were so busy this weekend with baseball and stuff, I really shirked my duties on groceries. I'd gone to grab a couple things, but I really wasn't keeping up with what was going on in the refrigerator. And we ran out of milk.
2: No.
3: And I knew we were getting close. I was like, oh, I got to get milk later. And then I forgot to do it. And then I opened the fridge and there was no milk.
0: In the morning?
3: Yeah. Well, it was later that day because I had some in the morning. I was saving enough for myself. I opened the fridge and there's no milk. And there's just a bowl of cereal sitting in there. So somebody poured cereal and went, and there was no milk and just went. Stuck it in the fridge and walked off.
2: I like that a lot.
3: In, like, disgust.
0: So it's not just you that has a meltdown.
3: It affected everyone.
0: Yeah, it really did.
3: It innate. And I was like, I gotta go. I'm like, look at this. I've angered the family.
0: That was put in there
3: this
0: as
3: is
0: a
3: my
0: message.
3: Job. Uh-huh. This is my job to keep the milk status high. And I let it fail.
0: So how much you get? Because you're only
3: here?
0: Oh,
3: four gallons.
0: Okay.
3: I'll probably restock with four because
0: the amount of milk is insane.
2: That's crazy.
3: Yeah, Aaron and Owen will stay home while we're gone, so I'll have to stock them with milk.
0: Oh yeah,
3: because they're not going to the store. And they run out of milk. I'd get back and there'd be more bowls of cereal.
0: Where are the
3: there.
0: Younger ones going?
3: My mom and dad's.
0: Oh okay, so that's all settled.
3: Yeah, and they may come home for stretches, just because they want to.
0: Yeah,
3: you know they can drop them off there.
0: Although they got a pool.
3: Yeah, now that the pool's open.
2: Yeah, they're not coming.
3: This
2: home.
3: Is working.
0: Mm-hmm.
3: This the whole trip.
0: Did you ever? Looked a lot better did you get in the water when you went to your mom's?
3: Not in the pool. I got in the hot tub.
0: Oh, because it seems to me that there's always some kind of healing properties in pool water.
3: Yeah, you're right. Especially you know? if I have like mosquito bites or something, I just want to get in a pool and let that like water do its magic.
2: The chemicals.
3: Yeah.
0: Dot wants you to know you can get fake toenails at Walgreens.
3: I know, but
0: she knows
3: I still have
0: she
3: the
0: has
3: toenail.
0: A big nasty one, she said.
3: Yeah.
0: Now I'm picturing it, Dot.
3: I know there are plans for once you completely lose the toenail, but I still have it.
0: I think you can put a toenail on
2: a
0: toenail.
2: Put a tip on it. I'm telling you, you can put a tip on it.
3: It just looks like a regular toenail.
0: I know, but I'm saying I think you could.
3: I don't want like an extra long one.
0: No,
2: they cut it down.
0: Can you imagine?
3: Like I got a Coke spoon toenail. Hey, you guys want a bump off of my dead toe?
0: My pinky nails get so long because they're not used that much in society.
3: Oh yeah, they last.
2: In society.
0: And I will look at them every once in a while and be like, oh, it looks like I have a bad Coke habit. I mean, like this one's pretty long. This one's not as bad. But I have to look at them every once in a while because I'm not great at.
3: We had a teacher in high school and we just assumed, knowing enough of what we knew at the time, like, does he have a drug problem? But he had one, like he had long pinky nail and he would use it as his pointer.
0: Yes, I think I had a teacher like that.
3: He'd point at the board and we're like, he's using the pinky nail. To point out that geometric equation.
0: He was pretty proud of it, it sounds like.
3: I think
0: like.
3: So.
0: Yeah.
3: He was a golfer, too. And I'm like, how do you do that with that long pinky nail?
0: It doesn't affect me.
3: But if that was your glove hand, I think it was his right hand. But if you're sliding that in a glove all the time, you're going to slit right through the side of your glove.
0: I've had that. You should see, if I ever have to put a right glove on, like if it's raining,
3: mm-hmm.
0: my thumb, my fat thumb.
3: Oh, it doesn't it go just, in?
0: Well, it goes in.
3: But it's like,
0: it topples. It's so sad. And gloves. Any glove in the winter that I wear is like, you can see this big bulbous area that juts. And then the top is just, it's empty. Afton, what did you do?
2: We didn't have a lot of commitments this weekend, which was really nice. Friday, I took Jenna with me to get my nails done. We met up with my best friend, Sarah, and her daughter, Mia, is Jenna's best friend. And so I let Jenna pick the color. So that's why I'm very sparkly.
0: Mm-hmm. I like
2: not as much as the one silver time. Ones.
3: Yeah.
2: No. Not like that.
0: Yeah.
2: But it's got a nice little dazzle to it.
0: Yes, it does. It's perfect for Disney.
2: Yes. And she got her nails done too, so she was very excited about that. And then we didn't do much on Friday. And then Saturday we went to watch my nephews play soccer. They are 6 and 8. And they're on different teams, but they just play like back to back. So we were out at the soccer field for 2 hours, I think. And that was fun. My sister and her kids came, and my parents, and then my parents took everybody to Dairy Queen afterwards.
0: Oh my gosh.
2: And
0: what a treat.
2: The kids were loving life.
3: Mm-hmm.
2: So we did that and didn't do much else on Saturday. Sunday we went to my parents' house instead of yesterday, and we celebrated my brother's birthday. They had the pool open, but it wasn't like completely ready.
3: Yeah, that's but what
2: they
3: we could, had.
2: They could have swam. I don't know.
3: I think swum.
0: Yeah.
2: But we kind of had a, because, my brother and my sister have little bitty kids. Like, they each have a 2-year-old.
3: Oh, so then an adult's going to have to get in with that. Ooh.
2: So we had kind of a council of adults that were like, we're telling the kids the pool's not quite ready.
3: It's got bad things in it right now.
2: So...
3: Leptospirosis.
2: No, they didn't want to have to get in with the 2-year-olds. It's way too cold.
0: Yeah.
2: So they played in the hose instead, and they were excited about that.
3: Well, that water's colder.
2: Yeah, but they don't care.
3: Adults didn't have to get
2: in. Exactly. Yeah. There's no adult getting in. So we did that, and then yesterday just did stuff around the house. Like, I finally finished the project of cleaning out my old office. You know, it was, like, set up and usable, but it just needed, like, completely cleaned out and stuff put in the right spots, and so finished that. Felt pretty good.
0: Yeah. I had a successful thing that's been on my to-do list because I heard from the police that I'm going to get fined for the siding algae.
2: I cannot believe
3: that's
2: that.
3: That's bizarre. That feels like a racket.
0: Well, I think it's my neighborhood.
3: Like that, 90% of the houses in our neighborhood have the one side of the house that has mold on it.
0: It needed to be done. It had never been done. We had never had it. You know, the front is all brick.
3: Mm-hmm.
0: So I know that was a brick brag.
2: Brag.
0: But
3: really hitting that standard. Well, the front's brick. Oh, that neighborhood, right? Gotcha.
0: Some are full brick.
3: Oh yeah.
0: But I was building
3: overachievers.
0: This, I was building this on my own, man.
3: Yeah.
0: And
3: that's
0: I was
3: needed.
0: I just wanted the, you know, when you're looking at it, I don't care about you people behind.
3: Nah, right. Who cares?
0: And so Jesse came out and did that and power washed the whole house, and it looks really good. I don't think I'm gonna hear from anyone about the algae anymore. So that was a relief.
3: Mm-hmm.
0: We left and he was still doing it. So I think they were there for quite a while because there's some heavy duty algae on it. I think our neighbor Tina, who got the worst look at the one side that was the worst, was very happy.
3: Oh, I bet.
0: And because
2: she's a caller.
3: To look at that green house.
0: She is not a caller.
2: Why would you?
0: She's not that person.
2: It's a dumb thing to call about.
0: Yeah, I'm glad, though, it pushed me into getting it done. And Nick wasn't manning up. That's a man job. Find the power washer.
3: And you don't have, like, a big two-story house.
0: No, I have a ranch.
3: So you could do it from the ground.
0: Well, and I think Nick has some feelings about power washing, because when he was in his late teens, early 20s, he worked for this big company, and one of his jobs was to power wash employees' homes, and it was an industrial power washer.
3: Oh, he's got experience in everything.
0: But so I think he's got, but I haven't told you the worst part of the story. So he couldn't get any. I'm talking like a big, huge, heavy nozzle. You know what I'm talking about? It took two people to carry the power washer off the truck. It was like, it was a big, like, just huge power washer with lots of power.
2: Picking up at Lowe's and using it at your house.
0: Oh, no. So anyway, he was done for the day and turned the water off and everything. Well, he couldn't get the gasket off, the big metal heavy gasket.
3: Mm-hmm.
0: So he went to his truck and got some kind of hammer and straddled it and hit it, and it flew and hit him in the...
3: Oh.
0: And he...
3: Went down.
2: Oh.
0: And...
3: Never again.
0: He had to get a ride home. He couldn't...
3: That power washer touched him inappropriately.
0: Yes. And
3: let's understand the trauma now.
0: There's trauma.
2: He has PTSD.
3: This story might be triggering.
0: I know. He told it a few times this weekend. But I can see the pain in his face every time he did.
2: Yeah, and he's like, I'm never doing that again.
0: It's like, out of all of the injuries I've had in my life, from his Achilles to the recovery of the Achilles surgery, you know, all the things that he's ever gone down for, he said that is the most painful thing he's ever...
3: He's lucky to be alive.
0: He really is. He thought he lost one.
3: He could have.
0: Mm-hmm. All right. So enough of that. We talked about toes and testicles this morning. And
3: on a Tuesday.
0: And I don't know if it'll come back up, but you never know. We do have a lot of tickets to win for you. It's a whole week of giveaways, three different giveaways. The St. Louis Air Show is going to be flying back into town with the Blue Angels. We'll have tickets for that. In the 7 o'clock hour with Throwback Live. Then we've got Yacht Rock Review, Thursday Night Delight. We will be hosting out at Chesterfield Amphitheater in September. We'll have tickets for that at, after Hollywood Outsider at 8:30. And we'll end the show with First Five Notes. Steve Martin, Martin Short, coming to the Fox Theater. And I think this is for the second show.
3: I think so, yeah.
0: That just went on sale recently. So lots to give away today. We have Tuesday Tidbits, Hollywood Outsider. 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
16: Izzy, what's going on, man?
17: And you know what, Eddie boy, I've been pretty busy. Got to get out there and got to do the mowing.
16: Yep, I'll tell you what, when you get done mowing the grass...
17: Well, I do my best Forrest Gump impression with all that mowing I have to do around the property.
16: Do it for St. Louis, do it.
17: Like Mama said, life is like a box of chocolates. You never know what you're going to get, except at Fast Eddie's Bon Air. What are we going to get at Fast Eddie's?
16: Let me get it right. You can come on over to Fast Eddie's Bar Bon Air, you know, located on the other side of Clark Bridge in beautiful Alton, Illinois. When you're done mowing the grass, come over here and lounge around with me on the beautiful outdoor patio with all the big screens, the live music playing, the hot chick on a stick.
17: What about that fancy surf and turf you came up with?
16: Man, I'm telling you what, that is meat and seafood on one stick. And it's called the Eddie. It's the king of all foods.
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3: The second I saw this, I took a screenshot because I'm like, oh my God, I can't wait to have this for my best things on Tuesday. But even though I knew, like, it's going to be a big story. So did you see what Stephen Colbert did?
0: Yes.
2: No.
0: Oh, the next day, Friday.
3: Yes. So his finale of his show was on Thursday night. That was it.
2: Yeah.
3: Show's over. Drew, 6.75 million viewers for the final late show ever on CBS. Not just him. His show is averaging about 2.4 to 2.7 million viewers during the final season. So, I mean, huge numbers for the show. And so he's off the air. The next day, he flies to Michigan and goes on like Michigan public television.
0: Only in Monroe.
3: Show's called Only in Monroe, and he hosted it.
2: What?
0: Yes,
3: so Jack White was like his band. It was just Jack White like playing music on a turntable or something. And then he had guests. Jeff Daniels was his guest. Steve Buscemi did like a fake commercial for like some Buscemi pasta or something in the Monroe area. And he's like, I have nothing to do with this place. Eminem had a cameo in it as well. And he started it with his opening monologue or whatever. He said, it's been an excruciating 23 hours without being on TV. So I'm grateful to be able to be here on Monroe Community Media before they also get acquired by Paramount.
0: How great is that?
2: That is so funny.
0: I just kept tired.
3: I just kept finding the clips and watching. I'm like, it's like he has probably been so excited about this.
0: Probably more than anything else.
2: That's really funny.
3: It was, oh my God, it was hilarious. I didn't find a clip. I should go see if I can find a clip and put it up on the blog today. But it was very funny. And then he and Jack White are like going back and forth a lot. And he, you know, he's a funny guy too.
0: I wonder why it looks
3: like Between Two Ferns.
0: How did it?
3: Isn't he from Michigan?
0: Is he? I know Jack White is, and yeah. I think Jeff Daniels lives there.
3: I think all the guests were from Michigan, unless he just randomly picked Michigan. But he did a lot of work in Chicago when he got his start, so it would make sense if he was
0: so
3: from Michigan.
2: Yeah,
3: I don't know. So we kind of made fun of Drake whenever he was doing his big album release and he had the big blocks of ice in a parking lot and didn't realize it's like some sort of challenge to find the clue as to the release date. Like, what is he doing? Well, all of that dumb stuff worked. When he released Iceman a few weeks ago, he then surprise released two other albums. So he released three albums all in the same day. Well, all three albums just debuted in the top three spots on the Billboard 200 chart. Whoa. This is the first time in chart history that an artist has held the top three spots at the same time. Not even Taylor Swift. No one's done it. Iceman is now Drake's 15th number one album, so he ties Taylor Swift for the most number one albums for solo artists. So
2: that's very interesting.
3: It worked. Billy Idol closed out the American Music Awards and brought the house down with a performance of Dancing With Myself.

0: pretty good.
1: He sounds great.
2: He does.
0: He does.
1: Because I don't feel like everyone was singing live last night.
0: Oh, really?
1: I saw a performance by Carol G. She was not singing.
0: He was definitely
1: singing.
0: Yeah,
1: you can tell.
0: Yeah, and he also did Eyes Without a Face before that.
1: I love that one.
0: I love that song. I don't think it sounded great.
1: It didn't.
0: His voice is higher now. It's
1: weird. Yeah, because he used to have more of a gruff.
0: He would do that, you know, Eyes Without a Face, you know, like almost cartoonishly doing that low voice. And he doesn't seem, it's weird. Like, you usually those rockers, they lose the high notes. He's like lost the bass. It's strange.
1: It's strange. I watched a little bit of it, and the oddest. So they do a award for best throwback song, which is
2: okay.
0: Weird. Oh, that's weird.
1: Right? I think it's
0: probably because of TikTok.
1: It is.
0: I think we've talked about that. Yeah.
1: And the nominees were Goo Goo Dolls, Name.
2: Yeah.
1: Four Non Blondes, What's Up?
0: Oh yeah.
1: And some song by the Black Eyed Peas.
0: Oh, it should be.
1: Yes.
0: It should be All Star.
2: Right now. Smash Mouth.
0: Smash Mouth.
1: Well, those
0: are. That's another one that comes out on TikTok.
1: Well, the Black Eyed Peas won, so the whole gang was there, including Fergie with them. They acted like it was the biggest award they ever won in their lives. They did not. They were on stage for 10 minutes. I'm like, they were crying.
2: What?
1: I'm like, what is. This is best throwback song.
0: It's so random.
1: It was weird.
0: Could be anybody.
1: I don't know.
2: That is weird.
0: It's a song you already did. You didn't do anything for this.
1: No.
0: You just got lucky.
1: And quite frankly, what's her name that had that pretty whatever song should have been nominated?
2: Pretty Little Baby.
1: She just passed away. Yeah. That would have been cool to have that in there.
0: That would have.
2: I wonder why it wasn't.
1: But the amount of excitement they had for this award... I didn't.
0: They should be more specific as to why that award exists.
1: I think it's that. I think they might have said it, but I missed the very beginning. But it makes sense.
0: Yeah.
1: But it's. They've already won all their awards.
0: Best based on what? Like views?
1: It's vote. The American Music Awards are all as voted on by the people.
0: So you just give them those songs and then they let the people vote. Cat's Eye won. New Artist of the Year. Justin Bieber won Best Male Pop Artist. Sabrina Carpenter won some stuff. Best Female Artist. Album of the Year. Best Pop Album also. Golden won from K-Pop Demon
1: there
0: Hunters.
1: There you go, Afton.
0: Song of the Year.
2: It's a banger.
0: As it should have. Sad news we'll start the show with, too. Rob Bass passed away on Friday.
1: That was a bummer.
0: After a battle with cancer. He was only 59. He and old DJ Easy Rock, best known for their songs It Takes Two and Joy and Pain. Everybody forgets.
2: Oh, yeah.
0: They forget
1: and
0: that
1: pain.
0: One.
1: It's the same.
2: Pump it up,
1: like
2: pump it up.
1: Sunshine and rain. Listen now, God's children.
0: A lot of pumping up going on in that one. And then Grizz from 30 Rock. Also passed away on Friday. He was only 52. I didn't realize his name is Grizz.
2: Yeah, Grizz Chapman.
0: Yeah, Grizz Chapman played Grizz Griswold on the show. No word on a cause of death, but he had a long history of kidney disease.
2: That too. What a bummer.
0: Yep. The Mandalorian and Grogu won the Memorial Day box office with about $100 million, almost $100 million. But it could still end up being... the worst opening for a Star Wars movie in the Disney era.
2: Yeah, so, I've heard it's not good.
0: It just doesn't... That series just faded quickly, I thought.
2: It was so good when it started.
0: I thought it was fine when it started.
1: But it was a Disney...
2: It was a Disney
1: and
2: show.
1: And now this is the movie.
0: Yes.
1: Okay.
0: It started as a series, and then they made like a Boba Fett series that kind of spun off of it, and that was
2: dumb. Was not good.
0: That guy got new teeth, and it's weird.
2: Who did? The Boba Fett
0: Boba
2: guy?
0: Boba Fett guy.
1: Who's the Boba Fett guy?
0: I don't know his name.
1: He got some big old veneers.
0: He got some
1: choppers.
0: Veneers.
2: He went to the L.A. Big Teeth store.
1: Yeah, it is crazy.
0: Yeah. It's not good.
1: Are they doing the teeth in Turkey, too?
2: Turkey teeth.
0: Oh, maybe.
2: Teeth.
0: Turkey teeth, yeah.
2: Because they are called turkey
1: that's
2: teeth. That's right.
0: We talked about that. Uh-huh. That's what that meant. The sheep detective still cracking the top five, hanging in there, got about $9 million, so... See if people go see it. I saw a video of people like leaving the theater in tears. So it must be a
1: I asked somebody on the text line
0: ending
1: a couple weeks ago. Did you cry? Because he went and saw it, and he said no. Like thought I was.
0: I've seen
1: crazy.
0: Like multiples of like
1: those
0: videos. we mentioned Stephen Colbert's show ending last Thursday. His show wasn't the only one that ended. It just kind of overshadowed the fact that Thursday was Sherry Shepherd's last show as well.
1: Isn't she saying she's going to shop it, though?
0: I think so. You know, it was like a syndication company that was putting hers out, so it wasn't like a Paramount cut it, but it was the same kind of issue that they were talking about, how it's different business strategies, blah, blah, blah, blah, blah. Miley Cyrus got her star on the Hollywood Walk of Fame on Friday. There weren't a lot of stars there. It was like her family was there, but I don't think her dad was there.
2: He wasn't.
0: It usually feels like a lot of people show up.
1: Are they
0: up
1: beefing?
0: For those things.
2: What I saw was that she gave him a shout out during it, but he wasn't there.
0: Yeah. And then according to a new study, movies are more likely to star a talking animal or an actor named Chris than a woman over 60.
1: Oh, my.
0: The study was conducted by the Center for Aging Better as part of the nation's first anti-ageism campaign. They found that among the 100 highest earning films for 2023, 2024, and 2025, 6 films featured someone named Chris as opposed to just 5 centering on older women. It was a different study that found that movies are also 4 times more likely to include a talking animal as a lead character than an actress over the age of 60.
1: Oh, that's so sad.
0: So depressing.
2: What about a talking animal played by a guy named Chris?
0: Oh, well, that's a,
1: yes.
2: I mean, that's
1: Garfield.
2: A double
0: whammy.
2: That's happening.
0: You're absolutely right. I'm Brando, your Hollywood outsider.
1: I did hear good things. Speaking of older actors, people that watch The Burrows took it all in because I think they dropped all the episodes. That's at Duffer Brothers.
0: Yeah, I almost started watching that last night.
1: And I saw a lot of people watching that, so I think it might have had a big weekend. And I think that last old person show they did well, too, the Murder Club one with Pierce Brosnan.
2: Pierce Brosnan
1: never fits into the categories he is age appropriate for today because he looks younger for some reason. Mm-hmm. So I don't know. I didn't watch The Burrows either because I'm still on a few shows that I'm behind on. All right. I thought Afton would like this. The pre-90s skills that are basically obsolete.
0: Ooh. Oh, driving a stick shift?
2: That should be on
1: It's
2: there.
1: Not on here, but yes. Yeah. But what about this one? Untangling your curly telephone wire. I do it every day because of my headphones.
0: Mm-hmm. Yeah.
1: But I got to let them just hang. That's what you do with the telephone, too.
0: Well, because,
1: you can do this all you want, like pull it apart.
0: It makes it worse.
1: You have to let it, you got to let it spin.
0: You got to let it relax.
1: Uh huh. Wrapping textbook covers
2: with paper.
1: Uh huh. Brown paper bags.
0: We never had to do that.
1: But I think people did it so they could write on them.
2: You get to do it.
1: Yes.
0: Oh, we didn't get to do it either. They'd be like, these kids are going to write obscenities on there. Nope.
1: Remembering phone numbers.
2: Yeah, you don't have to do that at all.
1: Mm-hmm. How many phone numbers do you know of people in your family, like by heart?
2: Well,
0: working numbers? Oh, boy.
1: Yeah, working numbers. Like if you needed to call, your phone was dead, you had to borrow somebody's phone, what number could you call? Wouldn't it be weird? I'd be calling Guy Phillips for everything. Hey, Guy, you're the only number I know.
2: Only my home phone?
1: No, I know Nick's number.
2: And my dad's work number that hasn't worked there for years.
0: I probably only know 2 numbers.
1: I used to know my dad's bar, Tim and Joe's. I'd call up there. Is Lumpy there? Yeah. And then that meant I could go up there and ask for money in front of his friends.
0: Do you want me to get him? Nope.
1: I just need verification.
0: I know what I'm doing. My plan.
1: Don't need to talk to anybody. Just walk in and he's all proud that his daughter's coming up to see him.
0: Guess who's going to Glick's?
1: Doesn't want to look cheap. The ability to make and count out change for a purchase.
0: Oh, I kind of had to do that yesterday. I worked the concession stand at the baseball game, but it did tell you how much money, but there were times where I'm like, come on, man, you can do this, and then I'd get over to the change, like the money, and be like, oh, 18? Is it $18?
2: They're not doing change, like coins. It's just like,
0: well, like 50 cents.
2: Yeah. But not like, you know.
1: There's no taxes. Or
0: no, I'm not handing over
2: $3.97
0: pennies or anything.
1: Setting up a VCR to record a TV show in advance.
2: Oh, there's no way.
0: I wonder if I could still do that.
1: I don't think I could. We used to have the, whatchamacallit, where you put the code in from the TV guide. VCR Plus.
2: Whoa.
1: It was very good for my father.
2: That sounds fancy.
1: You get the TV guide. It gave you the VCR Plus code, and you just put it in.
0: And then it would just record that.
1: Mm-hmm.
2: That is awesome.
1: Writing in cursive and reading it.
2: Yeah, my...
1: They can't read in cursive either?
0: They can't write it or read it.
1: Mm-hmm. Really?
0: Nope. That's going to be a job in the future. No, I guess AI will be.
1: You know what letter I've always had trouble with? Print and cursive? Q's. Mm. Q's, they just do something in my head.
2: Well, the actual proper cursive Q is weird.
1: Even the printing Q, you feel dumb writing it.
0: I don't know that I can do it.
2: Isn't I'm it like to think of it.
1: The printing Q?
2: No,
0: let's all try to write the Q.
2: The cursive Q, isn't it?
1: I don't even know the cursive Q.
2: No, that's an L. Isn't it kind of like a backwards L?
1: It needs to be prettier. It's so ugly.
0: It's like that. Isn't it?
1: Let me see.
2: Oh yeah.
0: It's like a curly.
1: That's really pretty cute.
2: I thought it was
1: correct.
2: Kinda like that.
1: Oh, that's hideous.
0: She's very sensitive about her terrible handwriting.
2: This is why I don't write thank you cards.
1: I didn't mean your handwriting was hideous. I meant that's an ugly letter.
2: Isn't it kinda like this? It's like this little squiggle thing.
0: Oh, look.
2: No, yours is not right.
0: No, I put like a foot on it.
1: Yeah.
0: But it's like the number 2.
1: Well,
0: on this thing that I just pulled up.
2: Okay, I was close, but I think mine's actually an L. Here's what.
1: Oh, yeah.
2: Look at mine.
1: See, I have an L in my name.
0: Yeah. You got it. That's what I just found
1: online.
0: There's
1: my L. Because I have to write it.
2: Oh, that's pretty.
1: That's right. See the flare on it? Giant hoop. That means something, too.
2: Uh-huh.
1: The bigger loops you do...
2: It's a confidence thing.
1: The ruder you are to people. My C is gigantic, always. It's always big, and then I write the rest of it tiny.
2: You know what I hate? I hate the double G, and I've had it my whole life. I can never...
1: Oh, my God. The double G. G's are as bad as Q's.
2: They are. And
0: that's like a speed bump in your name.
1: Oh, it is. Oh, how do you even... It is a speed bump in your name. That is perfect.
2: I never got to escape it.
0: You know what's fun, though? Double T's.
2: Oh, yeah, because you just do a one line across.
0: Yeah, I like finish your name, and then you can go...
1: Do that big thing
0: and cross the T's.
1: Refolding a map correctly is a skill that's obsolete.
0: I don't think I ever knew how to do that.
2: I think I'm bad at that.
1: And even using one. And then developing and processing film.
2: Oh, yeah. I wasn't doing it.
0: I was just taking it to a place.
1: Yeah, I wasn't either. I'm not in a dark room. Sure. Here's my dark room.
2: I mean, I did that in college.
1: You took a class. Uh-huh. Yeah, that's fun.
2: It was fun.
1: sorry. Let's get a look at your traffic. We have best things coming up.
0: 55 northbound is slow this morning. Between Richardson Road and 141, 270 northbound, slow between Doherty Ferry and 6440, and Highway 30 eastbound, slow between Ronning Road and 270.
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2: Food Court is sponsored by Schnucks, the friendliest stores in town. Speaking of Schnucks, I sent Afton a picture when I was at Schnucks over the weekend of the last bag of sumo oranges.
3: I can't believe it.
4: I'm so sorry.
2: I brought one today. See that watermelon in there too?
3: Mm-hmm. Uh-huh. I saw that.
2: I'm always so hopeful at the beginning of my shopping trip. My cart looks just like I'm the healthiest woman alive.
4: Well, you start in the produce.
2: Yes. So I had some, there's a zucchini peeking out. See it's a squash peeking out behind.
4: It's a regular cornucopia.
2: Uh-huh. Then I get to the end and I'm tired.
4: and that's where they put the hostess aisle.
2: That's right. I stayed pretty much on track, except I am going to state the best combo chip and dip, and you're going to maybe find me to be crazy, but I'm just giving you this little tidbit. Nick makes his own French onion dip.
3: Ooh.
2: He just likes to make it with the yogurt, and then he's got packets of it.
4: Mm-hmm.
2: And it's just a little healthier. It's still not healthy. But anyway, so we use plain Greek yogurt and then the packet thing that he's found that he likes the best. That along with the baked ruffle cheddar and sour cream.
3: Really?
2: It's a match made in heaven. I'm just telling you.
4: Better than chili cheese dip?
2: Well, chili cheese dip is different, but I believe you could bring this combo. The baked ruffle, cheddar, and sour cream.
3: I mean, that chip alone.

0: But you put a little of that dip on it.
1: Interesting.
0: I think there's a place locally that uses those chips in their French onion dip. But I don't know if that's how he got his idea. I can't remember the name of the place, but I think that's where he might have gotten the idea. Anyway, those chip bags, though, are tiny. You know, the baked ruffles.
1: They are, the baked ones are.
0: The baked ruffles, 1,000 times, it's the best baked chip on the market.
2: I've never had a baked ruffle.
1: Oh, it's great.
0: I'm going to go buy and get...
2: Is it, it's ruffled then? It's like...
0: Yeah. It is the best baked. And you can't find the plain baked ruffles. They never have them.
2: What's the deal?
0: The baked Lays are always available, and they're not. They don't hit. No. I'm going to go by and buy a bag of these chips today. And just,
2: I'm interested. I've never even seen them.
1: They're life-changing.
0: They are so good. I don't know what's going to happen when...
2: And they're healthy, right? I'll lose weight if I eat a bunch of them.
1: Healthy. They're very healthy.
2: This is great news.
0: Okay, and the other food note I wanted to mention about shopping over the weekend. So I get to the chip aisle where I then have bought the baked ruffles.
2: Mm-hmm.
0: And look at what's just sitting in the chip aisle.
2: Schnucks Bakery. Are those like donuts or somebody?
0: Somebody ate donuts.
2: Oh, and then just left the bag.
0: I looked in the bag, and there were edges of donuts in there.
2: So they were like, "Oh, I'm going to buy these when I get up to the front." You can't do that.
0: Isn't
2: with a
0: that gross?
2: Bakery item, because then if you eat, if you put 2 donuts in the bag and just go up there and say like I ate donuts, there's no proof of what you ate. It's not like the sushi where it's the container you can still scan.
1: That's terrible.
0: Isn't that just
2: despicable?
0: It is. It made me think, like, what are these poor workers finding in shelves?
2: Mm-hmm.
0: Just an empty Schnucks Bakery bag. It's just...
1: That is terrible.
0: And, of course, you know, me being nosy Nelly, I had to look in it. And I did. And they were, like, little pieces of donut. Not even empty.
2: They were just taking a bite here and a bite there and throwing them in the bag.
0: It really bugged me. Today is National Blueberry Cheesecake Day.
1: Hmm.
0: Sounds good, right?
2: Mm-hmm.
0: I like just plain cheesecake, though.
2: Yeah, I don't need the blueberries.
0: I don't either.
1: I don't know if I've ever had a blueberry one.
0: Nope. And then I do have another food item that I saw online and I wanted to bring up for... That'd be a fun question of the day. So this person wrote, I want to know what type of demographic eats chicken and biscuit crackers. And all I can think of is like this demographic. To me, it was the treat with the...
2: Squeeze cheese.
0: The spray aerosol cheese.
2: The best combination.
0: It really was.
2: In the grocery store. You grab those two things and they were next to each other for a reason. And you were eating good.
0: Somebody wrote...
1: I've never even had that.
0: Oh, you haven't? Mm-hmm. Somebody wrote, the cracker aisle wasn't what the cracker aisle is today.
2: No. So now there's just like 3 brands.
0: I think it gets left behind. 400
2: different flavors of that brand.
0: Mm-hmm. Anyone with a working mouth, somebody said. That they were the demographic. Somebody else said, with spray cheese. Everybody, so many spray cheese.
2: Yes.
0: And then somebody wrote, those were bribes when my parents went out. My brother and I split a bottle of Pepsi, the box of crackers, and spray cheese.
2: Yeah. A close second to me, and I didn't need the spray cheese, were the vegetable crackers.
0: I know.
2: I love the vegetable crackers so much.
1: The vegetable crackers?
0: Yeah. The crackers all looked like they had some kind of
2: pieces of vegetables.
0: Pieces of veggies.
2: Again, they were healthy.
0: Oh, my gosh. So I thought it'd be a fun question of the day today. What was the bribe your parents would get you food-wise when they were going out?
1: Uh-huh.
0: You know, I've told you before, it was a bottle of Coke, a 2-liter bottle of Coke, and a bag of Doritos.
2: Yeah. Mm.
0: So what was
2: my mom and dad never left us. We never had a babysitter. We had a babysitter like one time in my entire life.
0: So they never left you alone?
2: Mm-mm.
0: Man.
2: So, I mean, to me, the bribe was like, if I was going to my Grandma Ruby's house, I always wanted her lasagna, which is not lasagna. My Grandma Ruby was not a cook. But she had some recipe that was called lasagna. That was like egg noodles on ground beef or something made in that electric skillet.
0: Oh, it sounds good.
1: Yeah, I bet it was.
0: I think it was egg noodles.
2: It was good, but it was not lasagna.
0: What was your...
2: But I liked it.
0: Well, what was your babysitter food?
1: It was the Chips Ahoy, the chunky Chips Ahoy cookies.
0: Uh-huh.
1: Lots of chocolate chunks in there.
0: Any pizza?
1: Yeah, definitely like a frozen pizza.
0: Yeah, like a Tombstone.
1: A Tombstone for sure.
0: Sometimes a Tombstone out of the blue. It It's not delicious, I know, but it does.
1: It does. And then there used to be this popcorn. I think it was called Pop Quiz, maybe. And they were like,
2: Pop Quiz.
0: That sounds like a popcorn you'd buy.
3: Yeah.
1: They were like different colors in there. Like the popcorn was colored.
0: Yes.
1: Everything in the 90s was like weirdly colored.
0: Was it sweet? Or savory.
1: I don't think so. And I think it was like a surprise. What color
2: it was from? It was from Pop Secret, but it was Pop Quiz because it was the 90s.
1: Uh huh. And it was like colored, right? You can get like blue or green.
2: Yes, it does say it's colored. It doesn't. They're not very strong colors, but there is a color. Like a tint.
0: Did they change color when they went in your mouth?
1: Probably, but in my mind,
0: they were hyper-colored popcorn.
1: Yes, they were very vibrant in my mind, and I guess they're
2: maybe.
1: Not.
2: It's, yeah, that one, there's one that looks real purpley.
1: Yeah, they were mystery bags.
0: Oh, how exciting.
1: Yeah, you didn't know what color it was going to be.
0: Okay, second question. When, I mean, I guess we had babysitters all the time. My mom and dad were enjoying their lives. They'd always take us, or my grandpa used to take us when he'd come over to the candy store, and we could pick out, when I say candy store, it was a convenience store, but like a little tiny one, but there was the candy aisle was huge. What was the candy you'd always buy? For me, I can tell you, it was the giant Pixie sticks.
1: Oh, yeah.
0: They were plastic.
2: Oh, yeah. Huge. They would not let me get those.
0: Oh, my grandpa, that's... It was allowed.
2: Yeah, my grandpa might have.
0: That and if there were Pop Rocks, I'm getting Pop Rocks too. I was getting all the things. Maybe a Lick-A-Stick.
1: Oh my gosh. What do they call it? Fun Dip.
0: The Fun Dips are so tiny now. Yeah. They seems like they were threefold before.
1: They used to be threefold.
0: Yeah.
1: Did you enjoy the stick
0: I loved the stick.
1: You are I so remember much getting, like my sister. Must be the thumbs.
0: My tongue would be raw.
1: Yeah, of course.
0: Oh, Bub's Daddy was another one, too. Bub's Daddy was a gum that were long. Anything long, big seemed like a deal to me. Like they were long sticks of gum.
2: You were candy deprived.
0: Yes, so I'm trying to make it last.
2: Like it didn't, I don't remember it as much because it wasn't like... You know, I was coming out of a candy desert.
0: Yes.
2: Like, I just remember, like, a lot of the stuff you mentioned, like, oh, yeah, I would get that. I'd get the Fun Dip, I know. Or, like, even, like, the old school candies would be kind of fun, like lemon heads or something. Uh-huh. Those little boxes of candy.
1: Yep.
2: But
0: Boston Baked Beans.
2: I think I was
0: the only 8-year-old that loved Boston Baked Beans.
2: He had red lips, probably.
0: I still love them. We were candy deprived. It's true. So can you think of anything? What was your candy go-to?
1: Well, our gum one was bubble tape. That
0: was after my gum chewing days.
1: That was a huge deal, bubble tape.
2: I didn't love bubble tape. My kids are still into it, though.
1: I feel like we were more in like a fruit snack era. It was like Fruit by the Foot and Gushers and...
2: I was definitely getting gum, like the Bubblicious or whatever, like the cubes.
0: The cubes, yeah.
2: Pack of all the big cubes.
0: Bubblicious was the winner.
2: But what was the other one? Bubble Yum.
0: Bubble Yum. The Bubblicious was better. The Great Bubblicious.
2: I was going for that for sure.
0: Get best gums ever.
1: Oh, yeah. Agree.
0: All right. Text us about your food babysitting item or the candy aisle. You can do that on the Cheney Window and Door text line. 314-669-4665. 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
2: Traffic, we got an accident. 270 northbound is on the off-ramp to westbound 44. It's causing a backup. 270 northbound, you're slow between Gravois and 6440.
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1: 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So good luck. We got Throwback Live coming up after Prince. It's the Courtney Show on the Arch.

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5: Welcome to Throwback Live. I'm your host, Tim Convey, here with The Courtney Show. How's everybody doing?
6: Great. Good.
5: You guys are dressed so somberly, too, I gotta say.
7: Well,
4: you know, it was rainy when we got up early.
5: Oh, sure.
7: Yeah.
4: Every day.
7: Or it wasn't.
6: Dark times.
7: Either way. Dark in the morning.
4: That's the truth. Yeah. Not always for Tim, though. Do you know that there were times when Tim had to, on his way into work, would have to put his sunglasses on?
6: No.
4: Yes.
7: It's like, it was really bright
5: only
7: this morning.
5: A certain time of year, but still make the show. It's not like I was running late.
4: I don't know about the making the show part.
5: No, I'm being
4: you'd
5: honest.
4: You'd make it.
5: It's not interesting if it was like, oh, I showed up at 7:30 that
4: day. No, but you'd make it, but we'd be in the middle of the first break.
7: You were
4: probably
7: driving northwest from where you live, so it's not like you were facing the sun.
5: That's how bright it was.
7: Wow.
4: I was really proud of him that he admitted it.
5: I know.
4: I was just so happy you said it.
5: I know, because as I put them on, I'm like, this is unbelievable. Somebody needs to. It was like one day. It was like the perfect time of year. Everything lined up.
4: Yep.
7: I liked how it was sometimes the lateness was blamed on research. Like, I was listening to the other shows in town.
4: Oh, yeah.
5: No. I didn't say that's why I was late, ever.
7: It was a convenient side effect.
5: Well, of, time to start Throwback Live.
7: Running late, like, well, I got to hear their first break.
4: Nothing to worry about anymore, man.
5: That's right. Marty's going to play Throwback Clips. I'll ask questions about those clips. You'll answer them to win prizes for your listeners at home. If you know an answer, you'll make these sounds. Afton, Courtney, and Brando. Clip number one, name this advertiser.
8: Ever wondered what 10,000 videos do when no one's watching?
5: Brando.
7: Blockbuster.
5: You got it.
8: Ever wondered what 10,000 videos do when no one's watching?
9: Wow!
10: You ever wonder?
4: No.
11: Hey, Vinny, long time.
6: What?
5: What just happened?
4: Well, I asked what the first word was, and she was correct. But what's that word after you ever wonder what?
8: Ever wondered what 10,000 videos do when no one's watching?
5: Yeah.
6: I gave you the right answer.
4: You did. You really did.
5: Brando's got one. Clip number two, name this movie.
12: You don't scare me.
5: Wow, Brando.
7: I'm going to say Full Metal Jacket.
5: How did you do that?
12: You don't scare me.
4: I've never seen that film. Okay.
12: Sir, yes, sir.
5: How'd you do that?
7: I got lucky.
5: Good Lord. Brando's got two. And if this keeps up, he's going to get three.
7: Thanks for the jinx.
5: Clip number three, name this backward song. I'll take the title or the artist. Courtney.
4: I don't know. Red Hot Chili Peppers.
5: Brando.
7: That was my guess. We were both thinking the same thing. Can I hear that again, please?
6: No.
7: Adamant.

0: Is it Kid Rock?
1: Yes.
2: It is Kid Rock. Yeah.
3: Just like sounding like Red Hot Chili Peppers to me.
2: Yeah. White dudes rapping. You know what I mean?
3: Mm-hmm.
2: It's better backwards, though, don't you think?
4: Brando's got two. Afton's got one. Clip number four. Name this television show.
5: I put her in my will, but she already...
2: Brando.
3: Frasier.
2: No.
5: I put her in my will, but she already has everything I own.
6: Courtney, if you don't want Gina...
2: Courtney.
0: Ugh.
1: Perfect Strangers.
2: Yeah.
5: I put her in my will, but she already has everything I own.
6: Courtney, if you don't want Gina here, why you didn't say so?
2: What a show.
3: Huh? The country.
2: Brando's got two.
3: Wrong guy.
2: Yep. Yeah, wrong guy.
1: Is it?
3: Yeah.
2: Brando's got two. Afton and Courtney each have one. Clip five. Name this advertiser.
7: Fresh baked.
2: Courtney.
1: Subway?
2: Yeah.
7: Fresh baked bread.
3: Fresh baked.
7: Piled with extra lean.
1: I went in originally on Grey Poupon.
0: Mm. Yeah, it was very Grey Poupon.
2: We got to tie Afton and lose the belt.
0: Because
2: This one is going down between Brando and Courtney. I call it clip number six. Name the actor in this classic television commercial.
8: There are two rules to remember if you want to have a good time. Rule number one, never run.
2: Brando.
3: That is Billy D. Williams.
2: Brando wins!
8: There are two rules to remember if you want to have a good time. Rule number one. Never
1: and that is a big win for you, Brian, from South County. Congratulations.
9: All right. Great job, Brando.
10: Anything for you, buddy.
1: Brian, the Blue Angels coming back to St. Louis. It is the Spirit of St. Louis Air Show and STEM Expo. 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
2: Time to drop a little knowledge on you on this Tuesday morning with the segment we call Now You Guys Know. Turns out the most accurate predictor of your brain health 20 years from now, it's not your diet, it's not your genetics, it's all in the legs.
3: What?
2: Your legs.
4: So if my legs don't work, my brain ain't gonna work, neither?
2: Yep, that's it. Now you guys know. No. The strength...
5: A certain area of your
2: legs? The strength of your legs is now the most accurate predictor of what your brain health is gonna be like in 20 years. So,
5: why?
4: So if I got strong legs now, my brain's gonna be working good.
2: Yep, and you gotta keep them strong. So research shows that your lower body strength is one of the most powerful predictors of this long-term cognitive resilience and brain structure. So they did this big study at King's College in London, and they tracked hundreds of twins, which is interesting. They found that
5: it's a little greater, Chris Convy throwback.
2: Yeah,
5: right,
2: yeah,
5: there.
2: It is. Greater leg power at your baseline leg power directly predicted better cognitive performance and significantly less brain atrophy a decade later.
5: That's great. Why?
2: I don't know. But they did also
5: You're
2: say...
5: You're supposed to know. This is Now You Know.
4: Yeah.
2: I'm not telling
4: I'm
2: you...
4: I'm going to take that back if you don't... Yeah. You don't know.
2: I'll tell you why. But it's very sciencey.
5: I know.
2: It's very sciencey. But it is interesting because even in these... You know, they studied identical twins. The sibling with stronger legs maintained superior mental sharpness and larger brain volume over time. So I'm going to tell the twins, hey, if you want to be better than the other one.
4: Yeah, your sibling.
5: You see your twins just having giant legs.
4: Never missing leg day.
2: But they say that this is a bigger deal than, like,
5: not Googling stuff?
2: Your environment. Yeah, so, okay, do you want me to tell you why?
5: Well, if it's science-y, I'm not going to... I just won't even listen anymore.
2: Okay, so your legs are... They have the largest muscle groups in your body, like your quads and your glutes. And when you subject these muscles to intense resistance or, like, explosive movements, so intense workouts, they act as an endocrine organ, which I don't like this word, but they secrete specialized signaling proteins called myokines directly into your bloodstream, and that is able to cross the blood-brain barrier to trigger the production of brain-derived neurotrophic factors. So BDNF is what they call it, which is basically like
4: everybody knows that.
2: Yeah, that's what they shorten it to, the science people. So it's like a fertilizer for your brain. It stimulates the growth of new brain cells.
4: It sounds like not just walking, but
2: no,
4: like
2: actual
4: like running or...
2: Yes, resistance training and explosive movements. So like running or like quick sprints, stuff like that.
5: Huh.
4: All right, well, time to get back into baseball.
5: That is interesting.
2: Isn't it?
5: Yeah.
2: Now you know that.
5: I like it.
2: Do you want to learn anything else?
5: Is there a lot of science in the next thing?
2: No. No science.
5: Okay.
2: Well, you have to be good at science to be on this list. The highest paying jobs in America. That list is out now.
5: Mm-hmm. Oh, yeah, I like this.
2: The 30 highest paying jobs in America.
5: Where are we?
2: You know, I don't see
4: radio. I think
2: radio
4: we're 32. We almost made it.
2: Here. I don't see it on here, which is weird. But out of the top 30.
5: Let's see if we can guess.
2: Yeah.
5: The anesthesiologist.
2: Yeah, that's on here. That is...
4: Yeah, they're doing well.
2: Number 8.
5: Something with teeth.
2: Yeah.
5: Orthodontist.
2: Yeah, they're on here. No.
5: Dentist.
2: Where are they? Orthodontist is number 21. Dentists are 23.
4: I was going to say, I feel like orthodontists are doing better.
5: What's the other one? The
4: endocrinologist?
5: No,
2: endodontist?
5: Yeah.
4: That's like a made-up word.
5: No, it's the people that are skilled at the root canals, the ones that are way far back.
2: Well,
4: that's like a different person?
5: It's a different person.
2: the dentist one includes all other specialists in the dental.
5: I think those other ones that are doing the fancy root
4: canals.
5: They're
4: bringing up the money.
2: What's a prosthodontist? Prosthodontist.
5: Let me look it up.
4: They only work with prosthodontists.
5: It's dinosaur.
2: It does sound like a dinosaur.
4: My teeth ain't good. My fellas don't like me.
5: Is that your dinosaur voice?
2: No,
4: no, I said they only work with prostitutes.
2: Prostitute at the dentist.
5: Oh, got it. How do you spell that word?
2: It is spelled P-R-O-S-T-H-O.
5: Oh, there it is.
2: Dentist. What is that?
5: I don't know. It's a long word. It takes me a second.
4: Oh, well, hold on. I know Latin.
2: It sounds like prosthetic.
4: Yeah.
5: Restoring and replacing missing and damaged teeth. They're experts in cosmetic dental implants, crowns, bridges, dentures.
4: Dental garbage that's in here.
2: Yeah. It's a lot of dental. But they're towards the bottom of the 30.
5: Your teeth are important.
2: Mm-hmm. It's true.
5: I mean, your tooth health has a lot to do with a lot of things,
2: true.
5: Too.
4: Yeah, that's true.
2: Oral and maxillofacial surgery. This is why I'm not on this list. I can't even say the names of them.
5: Yeah, like,
2: that's number four.
4: So
2: I'm
4: that's
2: sorry,
4: like
2: five.
4: Facelifts and stuff, don't you think?
2: Oral and maxillofacial surgeons. Maxillo.
5: It's like a plastic surgeon of some
4: kind. Probably. Would think.
2: Any other guesses for number
5: What about, number one. Is it a surgeon?
2: Yeah.
5: Yeah. Is it a heart surgeon?
2: They're number two.
5: Is it?
4: Brain surgeon.
2: No.
5: Surgery.
4: Brain surgeon person.
2: No, they're number 11.
4: Vascular surgeon.
2: No, it's the pediatric surgeons.
5: Oh, okay.
4: Oh, yeah.
2: So.
5: What about pharmacists? Are they on the list?
2: Pharmacists.
5: No way.
2: No.
5: Okay.
2: Mm-mm.
5: What about a pilot? Okay,
2: yeah, pilots are on here. They're number 13. Airline pilots, co-pilots, and flight engineers.
5: Okay.
4: Both of my cousins are going to be pilots. They're going to be swimming in cash.
2: They're going to make over $280K a year.
5: Wow. Well,
2: pediatric surgeons, $450.
4: I wonder if it's too late for me to fly.
2: I
4: can fly a plane.
2: So. Yeah, I think you could.
4: Play that Top Gun game.
5: Were you good?
4: Nintendo. I was pretty good. I could land.
5: There was an old game, Zaxxon, that had to do with...
4: Remember Zaxxon?
5: That had to do with flying some kind of plane. I was pretty good at that.
4: I like to, play it and then turn it off. I'd say Zaxxon and Zaxxon.
5: Jesus.
2: Should have seen that coming. Okay, so the top is...
5: There's no influencer on there?
2: No.
5: That's good news.
2: No, that is good news. Out of the top 30 highest paying jobs in America... 24 of them are in healthcare, so different kinds of surgeons and doctors and things like that.
5: What are the outliers?
2: The outliers are, we talked about lawyers on there. That's number 28. Number 13, we talked about the pilots. Number 15, chief executives, so CEOs.
4: Oh, well, yeah. Is that a job?
2: I know. Number 18, professional athlete.
5: That's crazy that's 18.
2: I think it's because some of the non-star players.
4: Right.
2: I
4: was
2: going to
4: say it's the same thing with influencers. For every millionaire influencer, there's hundreds and hundreds and hundreds that are making nothing.
2: That's so true.
5: Maybe getting merch.
4: Yeah.
5: Getting free things.
4: Free things every now and again, and that's it.
2: Number 27 is computer and info systems managers. We talked about lawyers at 28. Number 29, financial managers. And number 30, architectural and engineering managers.
5: All right.
2: 24 of the 30 highest paying jobs are in healthcare. And most of these top paying careers require 10 to 15 years of education and training.
4: You know, Alex works in healthcare, but I don't think
5: she doesn't have that one
4: picking
5: of the
4: right jobs.
5: Dollar one.
4: You really hold out for the low paying ones.
2: Well, if you got kids who are trying to decide what to study, this might help.
5: Oh yeah, I did put a list up of the majors that bring in the most money last week.
2: Oh yeah, okay.
5: It's on the blog.
2: Mm-hmm. We can put this on the blog too if anybody's interested.
4: Do it.
2: Now you guys know on The Courtney Show.
4: Here comes some traffic. 270 northbound is slow between Gravois and 6440, and then 6440 westbound is slow between Hampton and Big Bend.
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2: Some clouds today with a high of 79 and a low of 65, and sunny tomorrow with a high of 85. 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
1: Tuesday tidbits.
2: All right, it's time for some Tuesday tidbits. I saw this on Threads, and I didn't know a lot about it. But somebody was talking about St. Louis and the architecture and all the brick, all the St. Louis brick that there is. And so somebody posted this fun fact.
3: Is it about the World's Fair?
2: No, it is not.
3: Because there are a lot of buildings that they say are built from bricks and material and wood that was from the World's Fair.
2: Oh, no. This is interesting. St. Louis became known as the Brick City. Because of the massive high-quality clay deposits found beneath its soil.
3: Oh, I thought it had something to do with basketball.
2: I guess the city, after the 1849 fire, the city mandated brick construction, and by the early 1900s, St. Louis was the world's largest brick-making center, driven by the invention of the hydraulic press.
4: Huh.
2: So that's why we have streets that have cobblestone streets.
4: Do we still make a lot of brick?
2: I don't know. I tried to dig in deeper, but it wasn't. I needed it to be more like it was so much information.
4: Yeah.
3: I wondered if our old house, our original house, had brick that was left over from the World's Fair or for something. Because it would, if you look at the side of your, like, old brick.
2: Yeah, like it's red. The red brick is the St. Louis brick.
3: But some, you know, they would paint murals or whatever on the outside of the sides of buildings. And if they would reuse that brick, they would leave the paint on there. But if you look on the side of the brick, you can kind of see
2: where. Like something was painted?
3: There's something, so you don't ever see that side of the. That was painted. Does that make sense?
2: Yeah, it's that's like not short the facing end, one.
3: But you can kind of see the edge of it. You're like, what is? And there were some bricks where I'm like, what is on the front of this?
2: Like, because they're reused bricks.
3: They reuse them.
2: Uh-huh.
3: If they're building burns or something, they'll reuse bricks. And it's kind of a dangerous thing, I think.
2: I think that was so interesting.
3: But yeah, that is interesting.
4: Yeah, it is.
2: I'd never heard anything about Brick City or any of that before.
4: I didn't know that.
2: Why did we talk about blimps last week?
3: Because you wrote it.
2: I know, but why did I bring that up?
3: I don't know.
2: Was it based on my Tuesday tidbit? Because that's a tidbit I've had for a while that I didn't know if I did or not.
4: About how many blimps are left?
2: Yeah.
4: Yeah. Okay.

0: All right, those are my tidbits today. What about you guys?
1: I got a couple interesting ones. Unfortunately, I'm going to save. I've got really some funny ones, too, coming up, but I'm holding those. These are more serious. In 1829, an Englishman named James Smithson died with an unusual clause in his will. If his nephew died without heirs, his entire fortune would go to a country Smithson had never visited, the United States, to create an institution for the increase and diffusion of knowledge. The nephew died childless in 1846. That inheritance gave birth to the Smithsonian Institution.
2: Now the
1: world's largest museum and research complex. Haven't you always wondered why is it called the Smithsonian?
0: That's fascinating.
1: It's
0: never
1: just
0: knew.
1: Named after this guy who gave all his money to his nephew and basically said, if you don't have any kids, this is all going to America.
2: That is crazy.
0: didn't even keep the money there.
1: No, not even in England. The kid had never been here. Well, he was an adult, you know, obviously at some point, but isn't that wild?
0: That's crazy.
1: And here's an interesting one, too. In 1991, a woman was sentenced to life in prison for poisoning her child to death with antifreeze. While she was in jail, she gave birth to a second child who was placed in foster care. This child later became ill with similar symptoms, suggesting a genetic metabolic disorder rather than poisoning. As a result, she was eventually released from
0: prison. Oh my gosh,
1: prison.
0: It's like that drunk thing. The people that, if they ferment, they may not be drinking, but it's something they eat and it ferments the
1: and
0: same.
1: In their stomach. And it makes them drunk.
0: Yes.
2: Oh my gosh.
1: But had she not had that second child, she would have never gotten out of jail.
0: Oh my gosh, that's crazy.
1: Like, she poisoned her baby.
0: And she's mourning.
1: Yeah.
0: And like,
1: she got to go to jail.
0: Oh my
1: She's pregnant. She doesn't get to be with her baby. And then finds out that, like, oh, guess what? Your baby is sick with the same thing. But that also means that you didn't kill the other baby.
2: That is insane.
0: Yes.
1: Yeah.
2: So, I didn't know that was a thing.
1: Not funny ones, but serious.
0: Very interesting.
2: I'll lighten it up. I have some tidbits about Willy Wonka and the Chocolate Factory.
0: All right.
2: You guys know all these?
0: No, I don't
2: know. I'm worried. Okay, so according to The Hollywood Reporter, Gene Wilder said he would only accept the role of...
0: I know about this.
2: You do?
0: Yeah, about the somersault.
2: Yeah, if he could do the somersault.
1: Mm-hmm. Yeah, I know that one too.
2: Dang it.
0: Jeez. I love it though. He walks out like
2: he's an old guy. It's iconic and that was his whole thing. What about this one? The girl...
1: Yeah, I know.
2: The girl who played Violet.
0: Violet Newstead?
2: No, Violet.
1: What was her last? Beauregard. Mm.
0: Who's Violet Newstead?
2: I don't know.
0: Something.
2: She said in an interview that the blue makeup that was used when she turned into a blueberry.
0: Mm-hmm. Spoiler.
2: Spoiler alert. It resurfaced through her pores 2 days later while she was at school. And it took another 36 hours to clear up from her skin.
1: She turned violet again.
2: Yes.
1: Violet, you're turning violet. I am not.
0: Oh, Violet Newstead's from 9 to 5. The movie 9 to 5. That's Lily Tomlin's character.
2: You probably know this one. You know that it was called Willy Wonka and the Chocolate Factory instead of Charlie and the Chocolate Factory because Quaker Oats was promoting
0: their new candy.
2: Yeah. Mm-hmm. Mm-hmm. Did you know that the chocolate river?
1: Oh, I heard a bad thing about the chocolate river. Maybe this is it.
0: Was it made of poop?
2: No.
1: That's exactly what it
2: was. It was made from water, chocolate, and cream, but the cream spoiled. And so it smelled terrible while they were shooting the movie.
1: There's a scene where they're in a boat in it.
0: Yeah.
1: That was cut, I think. I don't think that was in the movie. I don't remember.
2: That's where he sings the creepy song in the tunnel?
1: No,
0: like I don't think that was the chocolate river,
1: the
0: though.
1: The kids are in like a little boat on the chocolate river.
2: Uh-huh.
1: And they like got their hand in it and stuff. And it was a fact about, obviously it was spoiled. It wasn't really chocolate. And they said that the workers would like, you know, the coffee grounds in their coffee, they would dump their coffee grounds into that chocolate river. So it was like extra gross. And they had a scene where the kids were like having to like, drinking it, but they were like kind of.
2: I think the little teacup petals. Uh-huh.
1: Well, the teacup petals had something else.
0: It was a cream.
2: But they were like sticking their hands in there and stuff. And
1: well,
2: like,
1: Augustus was. Yeah,
2: Augustus, big time.
1: What was he thinking?
2: He's greedy.
1: He's gonna get his.
0: All of those kids were greedy.
2: I have

0: one more that I thought was...
1: Mike TV.
0: Mike TV.
1: Am I right?
2: I don't think there's anything wrong with that kid. He got a raw deal. He was just into science.
1: He really was the least bad.
2: Yeah, I mean, yeah. Veruca was terrible.
1: Oh, the worst.
2: She was probably the worst. Augustus was just hungry. He just liked to eat a lot.
0: Augustus Gloop.
2: And Violet, what was her?
1: Scum.
2: Just chewing gum. That's a weak one, too.
1: Yeah.
2: One kid liked to watch TV. The other kid liked to chew gum. Like, they should have been spared.
1: Yeah. Charlie, though, he messed up the fizzy lifting drinks.
2: Charlie literally stole fizzy lifting drinks.
0: Mm-hmm. You get nothing. Good day, sir. This last one. You know, Gene Wilder died in 2016 from complications of Alzheimer's disease. Did you know that?
2: Yeah.
0: And a lot of people didn't know that he had it. People didn't know that he had it.
2: No, not at the time. I don't think we knew.
1: He just disappeared.
0: Yeah. According to his nephew, he said that he kept his health matters private because he didn't want kids to watch the movie and think of Willy Wonka having a disease. Like when they watched it back.
2: Oh, yeah.
0: That's a good idea. He died of that. Which they say it was really sweet that he wanted to preserve that.
2: Mm-hmm.
0: Anyway, those are my tidbits.
1: Good tidbits. Let's get a look at your traffic this morning.
2: 270 northbound is slow between Big Bend and 6440, and then 6440 westbound slow between Hampton and Big Bend.
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3: Margot Robbie let her pits grow for that movie Wuthering Heights, but you never got to see them. Get the story in The Hollywood Outsider. It's coming up after Justin Timberlake. It's a Courtney Show on The Arch.

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1: Director Emerald Fennell made sure that Margot Robbie had extremely hairy armpits in that movie Wuthering Heights for the sake of historical accuracy. But the scene where you actually saw them got cut, so you don't know that that's what's going on underneath. But I thought there was a lot of steaminess in that movie.
2: Yeah, how do we see no pits?
1: How do we not see an armpit at some point? But this guy, this director, said it always bothered him, her rather, that women in period dramas are always hairless and portray more modern-day beauty standards.
3: I don't think I knew that.
1: Well, because you never see it. You always see everyone trimmed up the way that we look today. The story takes place in the late 1700s. Women in Europe didn't start using razors until the early 1900s. So anything pre-1900,
3: huh?
1: There should be some stuff going on.
2: Some pits,
1: there.
2: Yeah.
1: Some pit hers. Former Hole drummer Patty Schemmel is selling one of Kurt Cobain's t-shirts that he wore and he gave to her. So the shirt, you know this shirt, by the way. You have seen this picture. He's worn it for stuff. The shirt has the logo for the 1980 movie Foxes on it, starring Jodie Foster.
3: Oh, I know the movie, and Christy McNichol.
1: Yeah, well, he wore it for a photo shoot in 1993. It's the one where he's got, like, the big women's sunglasses on. He and Patty watched the movie together. She loved the movie. She was over at the house one time, and he was like, I should give you this shirt. You know, you love this movie. You deserve to have this shirt. And so he gave her the t-shirt. But she said, we shared an interest in 1970s and 80s teen angst cult movies. And this was definitely one of them. But it is now, she's selling it. And, she'd be able to post that picture of him wearing it.
3: I'm trying to find it. Where is it?
1: I put it up on the blog.
3: All right. Hold on.
1: But yeah, when you see the picture of him with the band, it's like, oh my God, I've seen this picture a million times. And he's wearing that t-shirt and it's now for sale. The current bid is $8,000. I think it'll go for double that. For a shirt that's like from that.
3: I was thinking of a different movie. I was thinking of Little Darlings.
2: Oh, it says something like that on the back of it.
3: I was thinking of Little Darlings. Is that what it's called? The one with Christy McNichol.
1: I don't know who else was in it. They just say starring Jodie Foster.
3: Tatum O'Neill. That's what I'm thinking of.
2: This says something about darling on the back, doesn't it? Oh, daring. I don't have great eyes.
3: That's pretty cool, though.
1: Yeah. Rolling Stone is celebrating America's 250th birthday with a list of America's greatest achievements. Some of the amazing things that we get credit for are Snoopy. Not everyone really loves Snoopy. Yeah. Bodegas, game show hosts, guitar solos, folk music, backyard basketball, like backyard hoops.
3: Guitar solos?
1: Apparently, we're getting the credit for it. Well, because it was blues. It was a blues thing to do that, like, guitar break.
3: Yeah, okay.
1: And that flooded everything else. Drive-ins, late night shows, like late night talk shows, like Johnny Carson and stuff. Proms, the baseball diamond, baseball's our sport, street art, the outlaw, pro wrestling, professional wrestling, and there's a whole bunch more. It's up on the blog if you want to check it out. That's kind of interesting, yeah. Nicolas Cage says that Christopher Nolan is among a group of directors who won't call him because he's turned them down once and hurt their feelings. I feel like Nicolas Cage takes every role.
3: Yes.
1: He's always acting. But I guess Christopher Nolan offered him a role in his movie Insomnia, and he turned him down. And he's like, it really hurt his feelings. He won't, like, talk to me anymore.
3: Well, because he does take everything. I wonder why he turned that down.
1: I don't know. The first fully AI-generated movie is here. It took 15 people, 14 days, and some money, $500,000 it took to make this movie. It's a sci-fi movie called Hell Grind. You can see the trailer up on the blog. I mean, there's some visuals that you're like, wow, that's pretty amazing. And you can't believe that that's AI. But it looks really stupid. I don't know why. If you're going to make a movie, like an AI movie, where you can literally do anything. You know, just make this happen. It just feels like a really tired story. Like, why not come up with an interesting story, an interesting use of it to where we would go, oh, this is a movie that maybe wouldn't have been made if it was up to a studio.
2: Right.
1: You know, they'd be like, ah, we're not going all these different locations, or this is a weird, you know, sad ending that we don't like. I don't know. It just feels like, oh, this is just any other sci-fi movie where you're like, they did something wrong to me, and now I'm angry, and now I got to figure out how to beat the big bad guys. And anyway, I put it up just because it's a first. Also on the blog, there's a list of celebrities that BuzzFeed put together. It's celebrities who people claim are surprisingly mean in real life. Some of these I don't think are a surprise. I think we've speculated or heard, but there's stories. The stories are kind of interesting behind some of them. You know, it's like a waiter or somebody, or, you know, wait staff. But the list includes James Corden, Jennifer Lopez, Jerry Seinfeld. I think we've heard stories about Jerry being kind of mean. Ashton Kutcher, Bill Cosby. I did read the Bill Cosby story because the person basically said this was before all the allegations came out. So it was a bigger deal because he was still America's dad or whatever.
3: Yeah.
1: James Cameron is on the list. Tiger Woods. Drake. Just, you know, he always gives away tons of money and stuff, but I guess privately, according to somebody, not nice. Ariana Grande, John Lithgow. Yeah, that surprised me.
3: He might have just been having a bad day.
1: This one's not surprising, John Mellencamp.
3: No, he's crabby. Didn't even take the cig out of his mouth when we took a picture with like 30 listeners.
1: Yeah, I've heard other bad stories about him. Danica Patrick? I know you don't care for him.
3: No.
1: Jake Gyllenhaal? Well, I mean, all those terrible things he did to Taylor.
2: Yeah, I mean,
1: we already know.
2: Never forgive him.
3: I don't, you know, I saw all these pictures of Jake Gyllenhaal with Kirsten Dunst when they were young. I didn't know they had like a few years relationship.
2: I have recently learned that too.
3: Did you not know it either?
2: No, I didn't know.
3: And it looked like they dated for quite a while when they were both young.
1: Mm-hmm. I didn't know that. And then Katy Perry also on the list. I know Katy gets a lot of flack, but I will say, I remember Chris saying that they did a project together and she was great. He always talked about how she was really nice and funny and just thought she was awesome. So not everyone had a negative experience with
2: her. None of these are very surprising.
3: No.
1: Not really.
3: The James Corden thing I've heard about.
2: Same.
1: Yep.
2: John Lithgow maybe.
1: John Lithgow is a little surprising.
2: That's surprising.
1: Diplo just DJ'd one of the most important gigs of his career. His son's kindergarten graduation. There's video on the blog. Kids are all dancing.
3: Did you see the video of the high school graduation in the pouring rain?
2: Yes.
1: Yes. I couldn't understand
2: and
1: that.
2: Why were they sitting like that?
3: They were all... It was... How do they not have a backup plan for that?
1: Or just leave. Who cares? You still get your diploma. You're just there to walk.
3: How are they not in a gym, though?
2: Yeah, but also, why were they like six feet apart like COVID times?
1: It felt like...
3: It was weird.
1: It was wrong. Yeah. You know, I'm like, this is an old video or something. I kind of skipped over it. I'm like, I don't believe this. This seems like garbage. But yeah, I did see that too. Russell Crowe laid down the law with some autograph seekers outside of a hotel in Paris. You can see that video on the blog. He just kind of walks out and there are all people standing there. And he's like, all right. He cusses at him. He's like, stand back. He's like, I'll sign everything. But if you start crowding in on me, I'm out of here. And then he took another step and then they kind of moved. He's like, nope. Yelled at him again. And then as he's going around signing, the one guy's like, Can you put Maximus under too? And he was like, no. He just signed a name. Like, no, we're not. No special requests. Just signing stuff. That's it. And then also on the blog today, there's like a little teaser trailer for that new Baywatch reboot of the show. And it's just all like, it's very short, but it's all slow motion running of guys and gals. So, if, you know, you're wondering, there's going to be some slow mo.
3: Do we know if the old timers are coming back for any of that?
1: They're not in any of the clips, but I mean, it's very short. So I don't know. And then some sports stuff. Battlehawks won over the weekend. They beat the Houston Gamblers. They are now headed to the playoffs, so they had to win that game to
2: make it. Don't talk about playoffs.
1: So if they make it all the way to the United Bowl, which is, you know, the big championship, that game is Saturday, June 13th in Washington, D.C. They will get to see 50 Cent. He'll be performing during halftime.
2: Nice.
1: So that's the big halftime show for them. And then the Durham Bulls minor league baseball team in Durham, North Carolina, made famous by Bull Durham, the movie. They just hosted a 9 weddings in 9 innings event last week. So every inning they had another wedding. It was a radio station driven
3: I think it's kind idea. Of cute. I yes. Like it.
1: So we could do that too. We have Lance.
3: Man, I'm weddinged out. The mega wedding thing.
1: Did enough of them
3: Good
1: over there.
3: I'm done.
1: TV tonight, not a ton, but you do have Bear Grylls is Running Wild, that show with a bunch of celebrities. 8 o'clock tonight on Fox. Elizabeth Banks is on, and she's always fun. So I'm Brando, your Hollywood outsider. Here are our tickets.
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0: The Courtney Show.
1: What a great day for Aaron. Aaron was our 10th caller. He's from Baldwin, Mo. And so he wins these tickets to Yacht Rock Review, hosted by us, Brando, Afton, Courtney, Thursday Night Delight out at Chesterfield Amphitheater. And it's his first day off from school.
2: For the summer.
3: Is he a teacher?
1: Yes, he is.
3: Oh.
1: Your kids are all home now, right?
3: Yes.
1: Your kids.
3: Oh, God.
1: Today, the first day.
3: It was already like a big blow up yesterday. Alex was screaming at everyone.
2: I feel that.
3: Because it's, you know, you can just feel the tone. They're trying to set the tone right out of the gate.
1: You told me about a chore that was being mishandled.
3: Yes. And everybody's walking around in their underwear and leaving food everywhere. And there was like rage cleaning happened yesterday. And a lot of like, this is not how this summer is going to be.
1: The rage cleaning. It's a real thing.
3: It was, everyone was taking shots in all different directions. Of course, except Amelia. Because she's already in her room cleaning.
1: Oh, yeah. She doesn't need to be told.
3: Yeah. And it's not because she wants to be the favorite kid or anything. It's just that's how she is.
1: Amelia just makes it nice. She's like Dorinda from The Real Housewives of New York.
3: Like, she walks around the house and just looks around like, what is wrong with you people? This is just disgusting.
1: I made it nice. And what about you, Afton? You have one child left.
2: Yeah, he's got a half day today.
1: It's field day, though.
2: It's field day.
1: What a day to be alive. Man. Field day.
2: It is, but...
1: Are they still giving ribbons out?
2: I don't know. We'll see what he comes home with today, but I was already starting with, this is why you guys have to go to camp. You know that, right? This is why you go to camp. You can't get along for 5 seconds.
1: And
3: you
1: they
3: can't let them know that camp is punishment, though. You've ruined it.
2: Oh, they know. Because they said, Jenna said, why don't, I thought you just get to stay home on summer break. I'm like, not you, sister. Have fun
3: little
2: at
3: miss,
2: camp.
3: Little miss, I got to have something to do.
2: Yeah.
1: So, do they have camp this week?
2: Nope.
1: When does camp start?
2: June 1st.
1: Oh.
2: This is going to be the longest week of my life.
1: I feel bad for you.
2: Feel bad for Ryan.
3: Yeah, I was going to say, I think it's his
1: yeah,
3: longest.
1: But you get home.
2: I get the second half.
1: Yeah.
2: But I feel bad right now.
1: You do?
2: Yeah.
1: Well, good luck, both of you. I don't have anything.
3: Well, the nice thing, though, after today, he's not responsible for getting anyone up.
2: Right.
3: So there's like that level of stress.
1: Keep him in bed as long as possible.
3: Goes away.
2: They don't. They're up with the sun.
1: Can I mention real quick about this Yacht Rock Review? It's going to be an incredible show. I'm so pumped about it. But this week, actually only until Wednesday, they have a special buy one, get one free ticket offer for this show. And the offer is only available until Wednesday. You buy one lawn ticket, you get a free lawn ticket to hang out with us and Yacht Rock Review on September 24th.
3: I'm excited. Did you hear the new promo?
1: No.
3: That's running, talking about this. They're playing Lonesome Loser.
2: Oh.
3: And they do like this big pause that where they do the key change. But instead of just hitting it, they like extend that pause out really long. I was like, oh, now I'm really excited.
1: They're great.
2: It's going to be so fun.
1: And this is all them and all the commercials that it's
3: yeah.
1: their versions, and they are an incredible group of musicians. Yacht Rock Review, go to 1065thearch.com to get your tickets and find out about that special buy one, get one. It only goes until tomorrow, so buy your tickets. We'd love for you to join us. Thursday night, you can do that. I just heard from our friend Tim Conby.
2: Oh.
1: He texted about Throwback Live for the week. First, that was A. B, can you ask the listeners, this is so great, if there's a place in town that does same-day alterations.
2: for his pants.
1: Your boy got a great deal on a tux for this wedding. And so he's going to France for Curran's second wedding. Same person, two ceremonies.
3: Yeah, it's the Convy way. You have to have two weddings.
1: But, mysteriously, the legs are too long.
3: What? Well, that must be some sort of defect. I bet we're going to be flooded with advice for same-day alterations because, as you know, everyone needs to get their pants altered all the time. Anytime you buy pants,
1: who's altered?
3: That's the next step is you got to get them altered.
1: How am I the first person that ever said this to him?
2: That is so
1: And I
2: funny.
1: Said it very matter-of-fact.
3: Yeah, I know.
1: Oh, because you're late. You have short legs.
2: And he was crushed.
3: And he was like, wait, what?
1: Nobody has
3: what
1: ever told
3: saying?
1: Him that in his life. because he's living the John Hamm from 30 Rock life.
3: We both tackled him on the, like, well, you know, you got to get him altered. And we're like, what?
1: Yeah, they were jeans.
3: Like, you're getting your jeans altered? It's like, well, yeah, you have to do that all the time. Like, no, we don't. No one does.
1: I think Nick might have gotten same day alteration. Most of the tailors that I know, it's all in their basement. You go to a house, you drop. I'm sure Kate knows somebody, but Nick did go to, what's the place in
2: Gina's?
1: Fairview. It's not Gina's.
2: Willard's.
1: And I think he got him back pretty fast. But you'll have to go to Illinois.
3: Yeah, ooh, gotta cross
2: Head
3: the river.
2: Head of Gina's. Is Gina still around?
1: I don't even know Gina's.
2: No?
1: No, damn.
2: That's her slogan.
1: Damn.
3: These so pants is too long.
1: He wanted me to bring it up on the air.
3: Well, oh, it's been brought in.
2: So funny.
1: This is what we're doing. This is what we're just reading texts and getting a tailor for his
3: easing back into the program today.
1: Too long of pants. Oh my gosh. We've got a lot of texts today. The question of the day today was, what was the special babysitter food that you got? And so we got a lot of answers on that. Let me go through it. Our bribe for when our parents went out, TV dinners that had dessert with them.
2: Oh, heck yes.
1: Didn't all of them have dessert? And then don't go in that first.
3: Yeah,
1: because
3: it got really hot.
1: Oh, the burn cherry.
2: Your mouth.
1: Like lava.
2: The brownie. Kid Cuisine.
3: Kid Cuisine is what I remember.
1: Kid Cuisine was after me.
3: Yeah, they were not great.
1: That was Swanson. But and it was a foil top.
2: No,
3: I don't remember
1: ours were not in the microwave.
2: Yeah.
3: I don't remember the traditional TV dinner, but the Kid Cuisine, I absolutely remember.
2: I was like, oh, snap.
3: It was like, why is
2: kid
3: it always corn?
1: It's corn. Always corn. Just a ruin.
3: Just boring old corn.
1: Cracker Jacks was our babysitter food and soda. That's from Brenda. When my parents went bowling on Saturday nights, we would get pizza rolls.
2: Oh, yeah.
1: And Armor canned chili. No beans in Velveeta dip. That sounds like a winner.
3: Good.
1: You were really treating yourself. Somebody said core memory unlocked with pop quiz.
2: Yes, pop quiz with a W, apparently.
1: So, somebody said Hubba Bubba gum. That's from Rooster. Somebody else said Hubba Bubba was the best bubble blowing gum.
3: But you were on the Bubblicious.
1: I love
3: right?
1: Bubblicious. Mm-hmm. Loved it. You could almost taste the granules of sugar.
3: It's kind of crunchy.
1: Yes, in Bubblicious. They had a raspberry flavor that was just a winner. For the bribe, my mom used to get my sister and I peanut butter parfait when they first came out. They said in the early 90s. Let me tell you.
3: Oh, no. That
1: let
3: was
1: me
3: 80s.
1: Tell you. It was way before that, Dan. They came out. Yes, because I was riding my bike in South Carolina to get myself a parfait.
3: Yeah, late 80s or mid to late 80s is the blizzard. So, yeah, the peanut butter parfait.
1: Oh, maybe they meant that because the peanut butter parfait.
3: That's old. Yeah,
1: that's real old. But they also said, as far as candy, Dunkaroos. That's Dan, the AI fan.
2: Oh, Dunkaroos. The best.
1: I had my first Dunkaroo on this show.
3: Yeah.
2: Did you love it?
1: It was fine.
3: They're not great. I can see why they discontinued them.
1: They just were all right.
2: No.
1: Have you had them in a while?
2: No.
1: They're not that great. But I understand when you're young. Yes. Chuckles. Remember Chuckles? They were sugar.
3: Yeah.
1: They were like little sugar.
3: I don't think I ever got them, but I know what you're talking about.
1: But then they had to ruin it with the black licorice flavor in there.
3: Maybe that's why I avoid them.
1: Zero Bar Big League Chew. That was my go-to. That's from Tater Man. Candy Buttons. They just tasted like paper.
2: Paper. Mm-hmm.
1: Paper. Bit of honey. This made me laugh from Cheryl. Like Courtney, we didn't have a lot of candy. I used to sneak my mom's saccharin tablets. You thought my AIDS supplement chocolate things were bad.
3: At least it wasn't giving you a tumor.
1: Saccharin tablets.
2: Can you imagine just popping a couple of those?
1: Chicka stick was the one I requested when my parents would go out. You've never had one of those.
2: I have not.
1: I'm going to buy you one because you like that one thing.
2: What is it?
1: That st- stick thing that's coconut.
2: Oh, the coconut roller.
1: Yeah.
2: Yeah.
1: I'm going to get you. This is peanut butter, toasted coconuts, and cane sugar.
2: You haven't had a coconut roller?
0: I don't think so.
1: No, she brought them up. Well, you might have been out with your... We were talking about all the food you can't have anymore after your gallbladder surgery.
3: So
2: have
3: much.
2: Them at the Costco.
3: By the way, my gallbladder situation is... It's good.
1: Is it?
3: Things are good. I had Steak and Shake over the weekend. Because I let Augie
1: pick.
3: Because
1: you were in O'Fallon.
3: We're in O'Fallon, and he wanted to go to Steak and Shake. And then the next day, I was like, do you want to... It's like, you can go back there if you really want. Because he initially said, like, we're going here every time we have a game. Well, he didn't want to go back to Steak and Shake. And so we were going to go Hawaiian Bros, which is what I wanted. But he was like, is there a White Castle nearby?
2: White Castle and Steak and Shake?
1: Yeah, right.
3: He's only had White Castle once. And I was like, okay, well, let's go there. So I had White Castle, and I was nervous. And everything went great.
1: You had White Castle. Did you have a double?
3: Yeah, I had the combo, you know, that has the two doubles.
1: Mm.
3: It was fantastic.
1: And
3: some chicken rings.
1: Yeah. I'm sorry to tell Tim, we don't have a lot of answers for his alterations.
3: That's shocking.
1: Gina is not doing them anymore.
3: It's my understanding that almost everyone has to get alterations done to pants. I mean, that's just how pants work.
2: Yeah, every pair of pants.
3: This is weird.
1: Laurie said Men's Warehouse. I said, even if you didn't buy the item there?
3: Yeah, I don't know.
2: I can't believe Gina's not doing it anymore.
1: Well, she's not.
2: She's done some alterations for me.
1: Well, I'll let Tim know about this very singular request. If you guys text us. She said she didn't know about...
3: Ya boy.
1: I'm sure Kate knows somebody. You're gonna have to find the basement.
3: She's been dealing with this her whole life. She's like, my son has short legs.
2: I don't know how to tell him.
3: Don't say anything. We tell him that everyone gets alterations to their pants all the time.
1: I would like to see a picture. I think Tim needs to send us a picture. This can get more. We can ask the question and post it on Facebook.
2: Yeah.
1: Hey, we need same day alterations. Here's Tim in his pants. Put that tux on. Get us a picture. We'll get you the answers you need. All right, let's get a look at your traffic. We've got randos coming up and Steve Martin Short tickets for first five notes today.
3: Got one slowdown to report. 270 northbound is slow between Manchester and 6440.
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1: For over 30 years, Michael has been providing beautiful flooring for so many St. Louis and Illinois families and businesses. So if you are right now in the market for new flooring, you don't have a clue what you want. 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
8: Some clouds today with a high of 79 and a low of 65, and sunny tomorrow with a high of 85. Arch Weather sponsored by...
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1: Brando's Randos. Brando's Randos.
2: You living some memories.
3: I've never heard that. And it really got me.
4: We were listening to the first time that the short leg comment.
2: The conversation
4: came out.
3: Tim is so shocked.
2: It's like
3: what?
2: How
3: no,
2: dare
3: I
2: you?
3: Don't.
2: What are you talking about? Excuse me, I'm laughing. Let's move on here. Target will be rolling out a fleet of new, quote-unquote, reimagined shopping carts, which are coming to stores nationwide. Now, based on the description of these, I feel like they're the ones that they already have.
3: I looked at it, and they don't look... I was excited about this, because I love a good shopping cart.
2: So you've seen pictures of these new ones.
3: Yeah, I just
4: You mean you actually use this? It's not just
2: well,
4: your trunk?
2: When the workers bring the stuff out, she's like, I like that shopping cart. I like to admire how difficult it is for them to push her groceries around for her.
3: I saw the headline and I was like, are we talking like cup holders?
2: That's what it says. Larger cup.
3: Oh, larger.
2: I know. It says larger cup holders from like, you know, you could put sippy cups in it. Maybe those ones that they have now don't, you know, because there's like handles and stuff on those things.
3: I'm just looking for something for my coffee.
2: Well, they say it's good for Starbucks.
3: Yeah.
2: They specifically list. They say smoother, there'll be smoother maneuverability and ergonomic handles, a deeper, more comfortable and secure child seat. I mean, it's already a pretty good child seat game they got going there.
3: Yeah.
2: Increased basket space for bulk goods. So maybe that the overall cart will be bigger, and that, but they seem big already. And then just a modern design, durable, sustainable as well. All the carts, but they say all carts are plastic, which they are now. The components can be replaced individually. So if there's a wheel or something or an issue, you know, like part of it, they can just pop it all apart and put new pieces on. So they say that'll help extend the lifespan of the carts. And when the parts do need to be removed and gotten rid of, everything is fully recyclable. So they can recycle all the pieces of the carts.
3: That's
2: so
3: that bad.
2: It might be a very similar looking cart, but it's just the...
4: Who's got the best cart game?
3: I mean, I love those
4: Schnucks
3: carts.
4: The little ones are the best.
3: We don't have them at my Schnucks.
4: You don't?
3: No!
4: Man.
2: I don't like the little one as much because it sticks out farther at the bottom, and I feel like I smack into stuff because it's got like an underbite to it.
3: I love that little
4: cart.
3: The
4: little cart's the best. You can maneuver it easily.
2: I let Augie run the little cart over the weekend, and he was enjoying it.
4: Yeah.
3: The Target cart is a very solid cart. Here's what I want to know. With this new ergonomic handling on it, can I do it with one hand? Because, you know, if I want to get my steps in, it doesn't count your steps when you're holding on with both hands.
4: Really?
3: So I want to swing. Well, I want to swing.
2: Are those
3: one
2: really steps that you want to count? I
3: mean, you're still stepping.
4: You're stepping, man.
2: But barely.
4: Well, it's
3: not
4: a
3: barely.
4: Lot for her. She didn't go to the grocery store.
2: No, that's true.
3: And I'm stepping briskly. So
2: I'm going fast to the store.
3: I want those steps.
2: It annoys Alex. I'm just like, let's go. Move, move, move. The New York Post claims some Gen Zers and millennials are burned out in corporate America and looking to stop working for a little while as part of an adult gap year or a mini retirement.
4: Oh, man.
3: Come on, guys.
2: The hashtag, adult gap year is trending on TikTok as well. And it's if you watch, it's a lot of young folks just complaining about the hustle culture
4: that
2: we're driving them into.
4: Enjoy it. Enjoy that last summer.
2: Yeah, exactly. Some people who have done this have actually moved back in with their parents. So
3: yeah,
2: it's a way
3: to
2: afford their mini retirement.

0: to be doing.
1: Yeah, millennials are too old to be doing.
2: Yeah.
0: I do. I'm going to do it.
2: I do love...
1: You kind of did.
2: Some of these big companies that do these big internship programs and they welcome them all in for the summer. Like, that's fun.
1: Yeah.
2: You got, like, 40 other interns that you're all working together. You're all the same age. Those are the years that you meet and connect with those people.
1: Right. And that is a finite time.
2: It is.
1: You know, you've got to do it while of the right age. You don't want to be 37 showing up at Six Flags.
2: Like Google. Like that movie with Owen Wilson and Vince Vaughn.
0: I think it's called the internship, right?
2: Yeah, I think so.
1: A new thread on Reddit has people revealing the quote-unquote lazy jobs that somehow still pull in big money. So pay attention, millennials and Gen Z especially.
2: I'm paying attention.
1: These are
2: some of those lazy jobs. People say radio is the laziest.
1: Oh.
2: We're not lazy.
1: I wish.
0: That is not true.
1: Everything has to be done now. There is no tomorrow in radio. But these are jobs that pay well. And these are people that do the jobs that are going on Reddit saying, like, I get paid this amount of money and I don't do anything. Some overnight IT workers, they say that they make six figures. And they're just there. They're just in case type of people. Oil refinery operators earn over $200,000 while they're just mostly monitoring systems. Corporate travel agents, they say they make around $90,000 working from home. So if you just want to work from home and you kind of work whenever.
2: Yeah, but you probably have to spend some years in the travel business game to get to the level of corporate travel person.
1: And that feels like a hustle. Like you got
2: it does.
1: You got to work even if you're not, you know, defined.
2: You have to have it all perfectly mapped out.
0: And if anything goes wrong.
2: And it's a lot of people usually.
1: Well, you're going to have downtimes, I'm sure, which are nothing. But then all of a sudden, everyone has to go to some seminar and you're coordinating like the leadership team's travel, which they're all going to be a pain in your butt.
2: You also have to suggest places.
1: Yeah.
2: Like this would be perfect
1: for our retreat or whatever. Cruise ship lecturers. This might be something you might be interested in. You get paid.
2: That's what I want to do.
1: Well, you get
2: when paid, I go on a cruise,
1: you get paid a lot of money to travel and then just talk about stuff that you love.
2: So sounds like a dud of a cruise.
1: But if that's if that's your job, if that's all you do, you know, I'm like, more radio.
2: I'm saying,
1: for them,
2: the people that on cruises,
1: cares?
2: I'm going to go watch a lecture.
1: Yeah, they're just doing anything.
0: Hey, nerds go on cruises too.
1: Yeah, it's true.
2: I mean, Greg Warren, I know that cruise, you know, comedy.
1: Yeah,
2: it
1: comedians.
2: Pays big money.
1: I mean, comedians are just lecturers that are a little funnier than regular lecturers.
2: A little funnier.
1: And a construction project manager said that he makes $300,000 a year while what he claims only doing about 3 hours of real work a day. I know that they make tons of money. That is a big money job. You go to college for that, essentially. But that's what they're not mentioning is really all these jobs, you got to get some college
2: and there's
1: in.
2: Some work that's going to go in and to... Before you get to that level.
1: Yes, like an overnight IT worker, if things go off the rails, that job just got really, really hard.
2: Oh, yeah.
1: You know, like the oil refinery operator, things go south, that becomes an incredibly difficult, and you're there for hours and hours and hours.
0: Yeah, so, I don't want to be on the hook for that.
1: Yeah, be careful. Do the lecturer job. Birthdays today. Celebrity birthday. I'll give you their name, their age. You tell me what they're known for. We'll start with Lauryn Hill, who turns 51 today. followed by Bobcat Goldthwait. He is 64 today. And a fella named Steve Nicks. Oh, I think it's Stevie Nicks. She's 78. So how about Lauryn Hill?
0: I just wrote down, should be in the Rock and Roll Hall of Fame.
1: Oh, how dare you.
2: I just wrote diva.
1: Oh, no kidding. Late. That's right, late.
2: Late.
1: Or no show. How about Bobcat?
2: I should have said Sister Act 2.
0: Yeah.
1: Oh, yeah, that's right. She was in that. I hardly watched that movie.
0: Is he in Ghostbusters?
2: Yeah. Or Ghostbusters 2?
0: Ghostbusters 2.
2: Maybe. Isn't he?
1: I don't remember him in that.
0: Yeah. Or is he
1: He's
0: in
1: Scrooge.
2: Yeah. That's it. He has a similar Rick Moranis character.
1: Yeah.
0: Yes.
1: He gets fired.
0: That's what I'm
1: thinking.
0: Does
1: the whole thing.
2: Uh-huh. I didn't write anything. He's a comedian.
0: Yeah.
1: Yeah. And a writer. He writes a lot.
2: And I think he and Jerry Seinfeld have beef.
1: Oh, really?
0: Do they?
1: I didn't know.
2: There's
1: that.
2: Some story. I can't remember. But was he also in that horse racing movie with Bert from Soap? Richard.

0: Mulligan?
1: Maybe. I don't know.
0: It's a great movie. It's very, very funny.
1: Maybe he wrote it.
0: I don't know.
1: He's written a bunch of movies, and he's on projects a lot. But yeah, doesn't star in as much anymore. And then had that real bizarre character. I was thinking of, was it Better Off Dead? Wasn't he in that?
0: Oh, yeah, he was in that. Was he?
1: One of the... Was that
0: no, movie? He was in One Crazy Summer.
1: There it is. He was one of the Stork brothers.
0: That's a great movie.
1: Mm-hmm. And then Stevie Nicks, of course.
2: Fleetwood Mac.
0: Yes.
1: A company called XPeng has received more than 7,000 orders for their flying cars. This is a Chinese company. The majority of the orders have come from China, where the company is working on obtaining approval from the country's aviation authorities. Because you're going to buy this car and you're not going to be able to fly it anywhere. So that wherever you are, the local authorities have to say it's okay. But they're saying that the company would start robo-taxi tests in southern China later this year, and that 2027 will be a critical year for tests around the world with partners. So they're looking at a rollout starting this year locally in China, then moving to other countries next year. And then if everything goes well, they're expecting to have these flying cars out there. I don't know if they would be legal in the U.S.
2: But, there's no way.
1: I mean, all you got to do is put a farm triangle on the back of it and you can fly it anywhere in this town. And then Pan Am is attempting an ambitious airline comeback and doing so using a fully AI-driven operating model that they just announced. So it's a new partnership. They've gotten together with this basically a San Francisco company launching what they call Air OS. It's an operating system. And it's an operating system for airlines. They basically say that part of the reasons why airlines lose so much money is it's just a very unpredictable, irregular business. And they just lose millions. I say tens of billions of dollars they lose annually. And they're coming up with this AI system that would use predictive, I'm sure, technology to sort of figure out where to put the planes, where to put the prices, you know, try to get a better handle over it. And it's all driven out of Pan Am. And so if this takes off, it could help not only Pan Am kind of come back to life, but you know all these other companies are going to start buying that software or a different version.
0: Pan Am was always the fancy, like the flight attendants had. It was that
1: and it was
0: look
1: like,
0: of
1: yes,
0: the 60s
1: it was the classiest
0: and 70s.
1: Of the
2: it
1: air.
2: It makes me think of Mad Men.
1: And TWA was like the, you know, crazy one at the time. Uh-huh. And they obviously won the battle overall, but and then eventually both are in trouble. So anyway, we'll see if that actually takes off.
3: Brando's. Get rewarded by 106.5 The Arch.
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1: A friend of mine is just moving into a new house, and I know this is a time of year when a lot of that happens, especially if you have kids. It's nice to move during the summer, so then if you're moving school districts or something, the kids get to start off in a brand new spot. 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So find out more at firstcommunity.com.
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2: Well, the best of Steve Martin and Martin Short is so great, they've added a second show, and we've got a pair of tickets that you can have to their 3 p.m. afternoon show, Saturday, October 10th at the Fabulous Fox Theater. These tickets are going to go super fast. The last ones did. These will, too. So if you want to win a pair, call right now, 314-954-1065 or 618-398-1065. We will make you work a little for them. You're going to have to play first five notes. We'll give you three different songs. If you can identify two out of three of those songs just based on the first five notes of the song, we will hook you up with a pair of tickets to that afternoon show, The Best of Steve Martin and Martin Short, coming to St. Louis, Fabulous Fox Theater, October 10th. We've got first five notes coming up after Avril Lavigne. It is a Courtney Show on the Arch.

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1: First Five Notes is sponsored by Carroll House Furniture because you like nice things at the lowest prices in the country. Our contestant for First Five Notes today, Ellen from St. Louis. How you doing, Ellen?
2: I'm doing wonderful. How about yourself?
1: Great. This is a big ticket. This show was just announced because the first show sold out. It is The Best of Steve Martin and Martin Short. Saturday afternoon, it's a 3 o'clock newly added show on October 10th at the Fox Theater. Have you ever played with us, Ellen?
2: I have. I'm not really good, but I'm really going to try.
1: You're positive.
3: Mm-hmm.
1: That's
3: like
1: good.
3: That.
1: Just a little, good personality will go a long way if you're bad at First Five Notes, Ellen.
2: Okay, good.
1: All right. So we do have a pair of tickets. You have to identify two of the three songs that we will play based on only hearing the first five notes. If you get two, you win these tickets. And if you get three, Hall of Fame. But with the attitude Ellen has going in, we'll just have to see.
3: It's fine.
2: I'm
3: going to
2: do it.
1: All right.
2: I'm going to do it.
1: Who do you want to play against?
2: I want to play against Afton.
1: All right. Okay. Sweet little Afton sitting over there. All right. You ready, Ellen?
2: Welcome in the afternoon. I'm ready.
1: Okay. Here's song number one.
2: Whitney Houston.
1: Yeah. Out of the gate with the big point.
3: Good start.
1: All right. That is one. Just one more, Ellen. Here is song number two.
2: Right. I don't know. Let's see. Can we play it again, please? I have no idea.
1: If you use the initials, it's an oil.
3: Mm-hmm.
1: What's an oil
2: brand? WD-40?
1: No. Three initials.
3: What's another word for a rock?
2: What?
3: You know what a rock is?
2: I know what a rock is, Brando. Come on.
3: Okay, well what's another name
1: if
3: for
1: you
3: a
1: skip
3: rock?
1: It, when you skip them on the water.
2: Stone. Yes. Stone. The Rolling Stones?
3: No. That's the first word.
2: Stone.
3: What's another?
2: Stone Temple Pilots.
1: Yeah! She got it. With some help. STP.
3: STP is the oil.
1: Yes. Remember that oil? STP?
2: Yeah, STP. Gotcha.
1: Okay.
2: Gotcha.
1: All right. Now, we'll just see if you get this last one. Here you go. Here's song number three. Oh. She's got this.
2: Maybe not. No. Let's try it again.
1: We talked about him just a little while ago, about him being crabby.
3: That's true.
4: And Brando's a huge fan.
3: Yeah, forwards and backwards.
2: Phil Collins? No.
1: No, but he loves him, too.
2: I was going to say, I know.
3: I think they're making fun of me.
1: He has variations through the years with his name.
3: Big smoker, too.
1: Yep. Indiana guy.
2: Oh, John Cougar Mellencamp.
1: Yeah.
4: There it is.
1: That's a big win for you, Ellen. A pair of tickets to the newly added 3 p.m. afternoon show of The Best of Steve Martin and Martin Short, Saturday afternoon, October 10th at the Fox Theater. Congrats to you, Ellen. We will get you those tickets and we'll play for another pair for somebody else tomorrow on The Courtney Show.

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1: We are looking for a Great Taste Gang song of the day. What you got, St. Louis? Put that request in at 1065thearch.com and maybe we'll play it. And Afton keeps a list of all the songs. And so if we don't play it today, that doesn't mean it's not going to be played at some point.
2: That's true.
1: Unless, of course, we don't have it at all.
2: That happens too.
1: It does.
2: Especially if they're very obscure
1: songs. Mm-hmm. Oh my gosh, I'm looking for a new golf bag right now. And Nick just sent me a link to one. It is the most hideous thing you've ever
2: really?
1: Seen. Well, he did it on
3: What's
1: purpose.
3: Wrong with your bag?
1: It's just old. Mm. It's time to get a new one. Look at this thing. It says Diva on it, first of all.
2: It says Diva?
1: It's written at the top. Look at this hideous
4: Clearly.
1: Beast.
3: Needs to happen.
1: There is a problem with women's golf apparel and gear in general.
4: Mm-hmm.
1: They think every woman wants pink and flowers.
2: Yeah.
1: And it's just, there's some ugly stuff out there is what I'm saying.
2: That looks kind of 90s.
1: Oh, God, all the colors look like the old KY building on Market. Like the turquoise and such.
2: Purple.
1: Hey, thank you guys for helping Tim out on his very singular issue. I got lots of texts from people, from an actual seamstress to same-day alterations for his tiny legs. And I also...
5: Hey, knock it off.
1: I also said to him, we're hoping if we post a picture of you with your pants, that it'll get more, we'll get more traction on it.
4: Mm-hmm.
1: So he said he would send me a picture. I have yet to get
2: He's
1: it.
2: He's lying.
1: All right. We do have a lot of texts, talked about a bunch of different things. Fresh from our holiday weekend, Teacher Kathy said, as someone who's been going to Mexico a couple times a year, these past 2 years, you need to check the dress code at the resort restaurant. Some, and this is true, require men to wear closed toe shoes and pants.
4: I think someone has already
1: checked that. Yeah, you got to check that out.
4: But yeah.
1: Brando should paint the same toenail on the other foot the same color.
4: Yeah, that's a good idea. I thought about that too.
1: Yeah.
4: Like, just balance it out, and then I'm just like, this is how I do my toes.
2: I think you just go full petty.
1: For his corpse toe, as he called it earlier today, that somebody said would be a great band name, too.
4: I would. They're playing at Point Fest this year.
1: Corpse toe.
4: Next year.
1: Yeah, they're already way ahead of
3: they
1: it.
3: They got booked first.
1: Uh-huh. Somebody texted, Netflix has a switcheroo-ish movie out called Ladies First. They were just letting me know. If you guys like a switcheroo movie.
3: Is that the one I talked about? I talked about.
1: Last week.
3: A movie that had a switcheroo in it.
1: They said it was Maybe good. My husband and I both laughed. All right, thank you. Leslie said, my husband and I saw the Mandalorian movie yesterday. Good. Not great. I'd wait to watch it at home for sure.
4: I mean, there's a scene in the trailer that makes me cringe. It's like buff Jabba the Hutt fighting.
2: Oh, no. Really?
4: Yeah. It's like his nephew or something. And he's got big arms and he's like a fighter. So I was like, what is this?
1: I like your movements for a fighter. He's a fighter. Well,
4: that's what he looks like. You'll see it. I'll show you.
1: Somebody texted just a minute ago and said Intel has offered gap year for over 30 years.
2: That's
4: really,
1: I guess, once you've been there so long.
4: That doesn't feel good. If your job is, if they're just like, hey, if you want to take next year off, that's fine. I'd be like, I don't think my job is very important, is it?
1: But 30 years is a long time to get a gap year and to stay with the same company. Kathy wants you to know, Afton, that you can put your step counter on your ankle. My daughter-in-law does this when she walks the kids in the stroller.
4: Yeah, but she already has an ankle monitor there. So it'd be a little too much stuff.
1: Yeah.
2: What's it monitoring? Sourdough consumption?
1: But that's a good little tip for your steps.
2: I don't know if my watch can fit around my ankle.
1: Oh, yeah. I don't think it can.
4: Ooh, that's a thin ankle brag, whoever texted in.
1: Let's see. Let's try it.
2: All right. I'll try it.
1: All right, Afton's going to try that. We will update you as soon as we
4: turn those cameras on.
2: This is going to be like the discovery that Tim has short legs is like the discovery that I have cankles.
1: You've got cankles.
3: Wait, what? I'm a cankle?
1: I know a cankle when I see one. Those aren't cankles.
2: That ain't no cankle?
1: No.
2: It doesn't fit.
1: Yeah, that's a bummer.
2: Yeah.
4: Yeah,
2: but I'm glad I don't have cankles.
1: Yeah, that's the win right there. Chicken and a biscuit. We talked about those crackers earlier. My husband tried them for the first time this weekend and immediately bought a box. That's from Abby from Edwardsville.
4: He's got a lot of catching up to do.
2: Did he eat it with the spray cheese?
1: No, but you got to try that. But somebody else just bought chicken and biscuit crackers this weekend to eat with buffalo chicken dip. Elite.
4: Man, it tastes like somebody just took a bouillon cube and just crunched it over the top. It's like all the chicken soup flavor.
2: It's too chicken-y.
4: So concentrated.
1: We did get a couple texts. Stacy from Schnooks, who I saw this weekend at the Hard Promises show. She said the person that I saw that ate some baked goods from the bakery and left
4: right.
1: their bag
4: and you wondered
1: in the
4: about
1: chip,
4: like other things they
1: said
4: find.
1: It happens all the time. Half-eaten food. I think the worst is cherry pits.
4: Oh, because they eat
2: monsters.
4: The cherries and just throw them around. I hope it doesn't happen in her section because it's booze.
1: Yeah, right. Somebody said we find chicken wing bones all over the store.
4: Oh, they just grab Stop a chicken it. Wing out of that thing.
1: That is gross. Yeah, but that's got a price on it. But you put your bones in the box.
4: Yeah, but...
2: But if they're going on weight...
4: You're charged on weight. So
1: yeah,
4: the
1: but aren't
4: more...
1: they usually all packaged?
4: No,
2: not if with, it's from
4: no,
2: that
4: from
2: hot
4: the
2: bar.
4: From the hot bar thing that they've got. What is it called?
2: Hot I don't bar. Know, is it called that still?
4: No, you have a special name.
2: Piccadilly?
4: Yeah, I was going to say somebody did commercials for that, it.
1: Oh, yeah, but I don't do them for Piccadilly. Yeah. Not, it's not Piccadilly. It's the Bistro Case.
4: Bistro Case.
2: Did it used to be Piccadilly?
1: Piccadilly's a different thing, and it's not in all the Schnucks.
4: Okay. Yeah.
1: It's a salad bar.
4: But you're that's somebody just walking over, reaching in, grabbing a wang. And just chucking it out.
2: That's
4: why I bet.
2: Terrible.
4: I bet that's what's going on.
1: That's why Nick would never go back to Aldi after that one time.
4: He found that chicken wing
1: in the parking lot. He got out of the car and said, "This is why I don't come."
4: Every
1: here.
4: Time I walk in and out of Aldi, I am looking around for chicken wings. To this day, I've never seen one.
1: Well, it was his first time, first and only time.
4: I get it.
1: Although he did go back there and get vegetables, and he was really impressed with the price.
4: That's good.
1: We also took texts all morning about your babysitter food that your parents got you. We always got Lunchables when the sitter came over. The pizza ones with the little red stick to spread the sauce.
2: You had me at Lunchable. You lost me at the pizza ones.
4: The pizza one is so gross. That. It's cold. You
2: it's
4: eat it cold.
2: I basically make Jenna a version of that to take to school, and I don't get it. What do you want? Cold pizza sauce and cold cheese on
1: that's like my strong opinion with like if you're gonna serve toasted ravs, you can't give me cold marinara.
2: No,
1: it needs
4: I think
1: to
4: kids
1: be warmed
4: are
1: up.
4: Probably fine with it because they've been brought up on these cold Lunchable Ugh. Pizza things.
1: Somebody Gross. Said banquet pot pies. It was a staple in our house growing up. Definitely, they still hit.
4: I remember those. I did not love them.
1: Oh,
4: when
1: I did.
4: Was a kid.
1: Oh.
2: That crust.
4: There's some sort of weird potato cube in there that would sometimes be too hard.
1: Yeah, you need to cook. You've got to extra cook those things.
4: Yeah.
2: And they're in a little foil pan.
1: Oh, man, they were good. I would like to know how you did it, but I'd always...
2: Flip it. For sure.
4: Oh, I don't
1: always.
4: Remember.
2: Flip it and pop it open.
1: Pop it open. And then you have a crust
4: Belle
1: per DeVoe bite.
4: Song.
1: Yes, it was. Good text today, you guys. Thank you. Get that Great Taste Gang song of the day in. But if you're listening to the podcast, if you want to weigh in on anything but alterations, you can do that on the Cheney Window and Door text line, 314-669-4665.
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4: Some clouds today with a high of 79 and a low of 65, and sunny tomorrow with a high of 85. Arch Weather sponsored by...
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7: We just got alerted that our Chuck song is getting flagged, and that's why.
4: I have an idea. I think we might be able to.
8: Go on.
7: No, I can't think with it. And that to me signals it's the end.
8: I know. It bums me out. You know, it's those Chuck Mangione kids.
7: Yeah, they want the dollars.
8: They want the money.
4: I think.
7: Oh, no.
4: This is not the vibe.
7: No, the vibe is Chuck. It's been the vibe.
4: I think if I pull the end of the show from the video, I think maybe it won't be there.
8: That sounds like a lot of work.
4: I know, but I don't want to cut out the whole end of the show. And we have to have Chuck to end the show.
7: I agree. It hurts.
8: It doesn't bother us at all on the air. That's what sucks about the internet. Everybody, internet stinks.
4: Internet is so stupid.
8: Like, we pay for the rights for all this stuff to be on the radio, but it's when it gets broadcast somewhere else, then there's like other usages that come into play.
7: But we're already paying for it.
8: Yeah, it's
7: we're not
8: fair.
7: Not paying
8: it's like
7: for
8: we're
7: it.
8: Already paying. We're the only industry that's paying for these songs, and we still get screwed.
7: Yeah.
4: I'm going to try to fix it.
7: Okay.
4: It won't be that big of a deal.
7: I can't end this way. I'm staying on.
8: This is how the marathon began.
7: We can play it again.
8: This is a protest. We'll start the protest
4: right
8: now.
4: Mm-hmm.
8: Until the music industry changes.
7: We got a bunch of stuff on the blog for a Tuesday. I'm just reminding myself.
8: Tuesday.
7: You can see some of the greatest gifts America has given to the world that Rolling Stone put together. If you missed the American Music Awards, I think I got some wood in my eyelid.
4: From what?
8: How did that
7: from
8: happen?
7: My eyeliner.
4: Pencil.
7: Yeah. All right. I'm distracted. It's because of Chuck not playing.
4: That's what happens.
7: See what happens? Billy Idol performing last night on the American Music Awards. He won the Lifetime Achievement, was it?
8: Yes.
7: Yeah. The new shopping carts that are going to be at Target. They're real proud of these. So take a look if you'd like. You can see a trailer for the first AI-generated film. There's also a trailer for the Baywatch new reboot, but it's really not much of a... It's just
8: it's slow not much
7: running.
8: To it. It's just if you miss the slow running, obviously they're leaning in.
7: Do you want to know about where you can get a lazy job, where you can make a lot of money? That's up there. Flying cars by 2027. Oh, did you guys see the video of the paraglider getting struck by an airplane?
8: Oh, no, I meant to watch that. What happens?
4: Is he okay?
7: She.
4: Sorry. That was very sexist.
8: God, why do you always think it's a guy?
7: I would have said the same thing.
8: I literally did it earlier when I was talking about a director.
7: She has a chute, so she was able to pull that. I mean, I can't believe she survived. Are you watching it?
4: Yeah.
7: Play by play.
4: Okay, so she...
7: It's like a Cessna.
4: Oh my gosh.
8: There she is flying around.
4: Oh, so then she pulls an emergency chute.
8: Oh man.
4: That is nuts. That'd be so scary. See, this is why you don't paraglide.
8: Well, she's got that safety chute, though.
7: Yeah.
4: What if another plane comes?
7: How does that even happen?
8: And she's under attack.
7: How does that even happen?
4: I don't know.
7: Do paragliders have to alert the...
8: Probably not. They, you know, you stay below a certain level, and it's no holds barred. So that airplane was also flying below, I'm sure. Not that it shouldn't do that.
4: That is nuts.
7: It's crazy. And if you want to find out how you can get involved in the highest paying jobs, you're going to have to go back to school. I'll tell you that.
4: For 15 years.
7: Yes. Yeah. But the top 30 highest paying jobs in America, that whole list is at our website on the blog, 1065thearch.com. Any final notes from any of you?
8: No, I just was watching that video again. How about that weekend, right? That was nice.
4: I had some big news from last week that I forgot to share.
8: Oh, what happened?
7: Oh, go ahead.
4: I finally got a countertop ice maker.
7: Did you?
4: I did.
7: The chunk? The little chunk?
8: Makes a specific type of ice, right?
4: Yep. Mm-hmm.
8: Is it the real crunchy ice?
4: No, it's...
8: I always call it Hardee's ice.
4: Yeah, it's not those little pebble ice.
8: Right.
4: These are, they call it bullet ice. It's like bullet shaped.
7: Is it like Sonic?
4: No, but it's small. It's not that small.
7: I may be off tomorrow with this piece of wood in my eyelid. I'm just letting you know.
8: I see it. It does look like a bullet.
4: It is a delight.
7: You love it?
4: I'm so glad I finally did it.
7: Is anybody allowed to use it?
4: Yeah, kind of. They're allowed to partake in its... It's
8: why do you love it so? Production. Why was it a necessity? I don't remember.
7: She loves ice. She's an ice girl.
4: And our ice maker on our fridge stopped working.
7: No.
4: It kind of is. It's intermittent. It's unreliable.
8: Mm-hmm.
4: And I had had enough.
7: And so, you just went and said, I'm spending the money.
4: We went to a friend's house and they had one and they really liked it. And then she sent me a link to it. It was on sale.
7: Oh, wow.
8: Look at this.
4: So we had it real life testimony that this is a good one. And then a sale? Forget it.
7: It was already the purchase was already made.
4: I drove right up to Target and had them put them in my car.
7: Yeah.
8: Did you even order it ahead of time, or did you just drive up to the front door and be like, "Bring me the ice maker"?
4: I ordered ahead.
8: Yes, ma'am. Right away.
4: Oh, it's that lady in the Jeep again.
8: I don't believe that she has legs. I don't think she can get out of a Jeep.
4: Well, I have short legs.
7: Well, I'm really happy for you. It's a big deal. You've wanted one for quite a while.
4: Quite a while.
7: I'm glad it's at your home now.
4: Me too.
7: You can look forward to going home and having your ice.
4: I don't have to worry about, like, why didn't I fill up before I left work?
7: We've got a nice ice machine here.
4: I know,
7: here.
4: But if I would forget to fill up my
8: You
4: cup,
8: ought to get one of those ice makers at your house.
4: That's
8: you
4: my next
8: never
4: step.
8: Run out.
4: That's my next step.
8: You have to build an extra wing to the house.
7: It was a big deal. Our friends that we go to their place at the Lake of the Ozarks a lot. One of the gifts that they got from their kids, I think the Christmas before last, was an ice maker like ours, but maybe half that size.
8: You can ice up coolers. Because it makes so much sense.
7: When you're at the lake, having your own ice maker that's a bigger one, more like ours.
8: Yes.
7: It is.
8: You're cranking
7: through money.
8: They're
7: constantly going and getting bags of ice.
8: Yeah. It pays for itself.
7: It really does.
8: Plus, new refrigerators, that's like the first thing that dies on them is the...
7: It's so true.
8: Dumb ice makers.
4: It's so stupid.
7: Or it could just break your whole refrigerator. Like mine.
4: Yeah.
7: All right. That's all I have to say. The music in the background just didn't make me feel at ease to end the show.
4: No. It's... The vibes are off.
7: They are.
8: I don't know what to do.
7: I don't know if I'm coming back tomorrow. Got this.
4: Especially not with a piece of wood
7: in
4: your
7: my eyelid.
8: I have to get rid of all of our favorite songs just because of the stupid internet.
4: Well, it's just...
7: It's only one service that's doing it.
8: Yeah, I say we drop them.
4: I like it.
7: Well, no, we don't want to make it harder.
8: I mean, come on, Spotify people, you couldn't find another place to get the podcast because then we could just drop Spotify and it's done. We're back to Mangionin.
4: Otherwise, they're gonna ban us if we keep it up.
8: Let's just keep doing it and get banned.
4: Rebels.
7: No, we cannot get banned. We need to keep it. We can't mess with it.
4: I know. I love to follow rules. I don't want this to happen.
7: No. But try to your
8: I'm
7: trick.
8: I'm an anarchist.
4: I'm going to try my trick today.
7: Okay. Even though it doesn't matter have today. To. We didn't play it.
8: I can see
4: but
8: it.
4: But I can see if it...
8: Mm-hmm.
4: If it pulls it or not.
7: Okay. All right, that's it. Let's go to the song. It's 10.
4: Let's do it. All right. This one's for you, Fancy Nancy. It's sponsored by Siding Express and Elite Preferred.
8: What a letdown on the
4: James
8: end of the show.
4: 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Fancy Nancy wanted to hear Back Where You Belong by 38 Special. I guess this is the end of the show. I don't know. We'll talk to you tomorrow.
8: We have to hit the
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It's all about the variety on 106.5 The Arch. Hi, good morning. I'm TJ. I missed you. It's been almost 2 weeks since I had to leave last minute and go to Omaha, Nebraska. That's where I'm from, where my dad lives. He's 78. He had a fall. He was in the hospital, rehab, got him set up at home so he can continue to live alone. What I didn't prepare for, like, I can organize things, right? But what I didn't prepare for is, like, the emotions that parents have as they're getting older and they start to realize that they're getting to the end of the, you know, the end of the road, so to speak. And it's just a lot of emotion. So shout out to all my coworkers here at the Arch. I know when one person's out, especially last minute, it makes a lot of work for others. And I'm so appreciative for the best team here holding it down for me. Phil Collins now on the Arch.

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So we're not sure why everyone is against building AI data centers. So we asked ChatGPT, and it said those people are nincompoops and would be the first ones to taste the sweet kiss of revenge.

strategies for the upcoming season of The Voice. That'd be season 30, which premieres this fall, along with Adam Levine. He's coming back. Riley Green, if you don't know who he is, he's a country artist and now an actor. You can see him on the new Marshalls show. And Queen Latifah, also going to be a coach on this season. I think I might watch this one. I haven't watched it since Adam and Blake were together, but this one sounds like a good one.

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106.5 The Arch. Going to be humid today. Maybe some rain in the area late this afternoon. High of 78. Tonight, cloudy and humid. A thunderstorm in a couple spots. And then tomorrow, some sunshine. Again, warm and humid. A thunderstorm in parts of the area. High of 84 for tomorrow.

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10: I just heard from our friend Tim Convey. 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
11: 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It's your Dirty Nelly, all right?
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forth to Omaha, Nebraska. I take the top off my Jeep. I've got sunburn just from driving with the top off my Jeep. And then I blast all the Nelly songs. It gets me pumped up. It's a long drive. So that is really helpful. So if you're taking a road trip, I suggest a lot of Nelly.

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I saw Gwen Stefani's husband, Blake Shelton, posting videos and photos from her night at the Sphere, which looked like it's just such a cool show. I don't

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2: 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Elton John. 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I'm like, I did about as well with the women as Elton John did. I appreciate that.
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Wind passes to the Spirit of St. Louis Air Show and STEM Expo. It's coming back with the Navy Blue Angels. They're so cool to see. This is next Saturday, June 6th, and Sunday the 7th in Chesterfield. The Blue Angels are back. Literally, you have to see this in person. There are no words for it. 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

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I'm TJ. I don't normally forget when award shows are on because award season is my absolute favorite. If you missed it last night, Billy Idol received the Lifetime Achievement Award. We've got that story at 106.5thearch.com. While you're there, head over to the Courtney Show blog. They have Billy Idol's medley. He performed Dancing with Myself, which was really cool to see. So a lot of fun stuff on the Courtney Show blog for today. So if you're kind of just getting back into the work mode, I mean, for me, it's been a while. So sometimes on the first day back, you slack just a little bit, though.

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You know, I'm not sure if I should ask you how you're doing on this Tuesday after a three-day weekend. I assume that you're probably a little crabby that you're still back at work. I totally understand that. But maybe you're in a great mood because it was a three-day weekend. Whatever the case, I'm happy to be playing songs for you this afternoon. My name is Donnie Fandango. Welcome to Afternoons on 106.3

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I didn't do anything exciting over this Memorial Day weekend, but we did go through a lot of stuff in our house, you know, kind of trying to cut down on some clutter. And man, oh man, it feels good when you're taking those bags to Goodwill, getting stuff out of the house, thinning things out. We do not need this much crap.

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7: It's all about the variety.

I should very much also mention that yesterday, Mary absolutely, absolutely threw it down on the barbecue grill. We did, or I shouldn't say we, because I didn't do anything. She did these barbecue pork steaks that were delicious. Little skirt steak on the grill. We did some burgers. Get out of here. I'm still full from yesterday. If my kids eat those leftovers, they're sleeping in the front yard tonight.

All right, so you ready for this? So far, the Michael Jackson biopic has made over $789 million globally. Over $320 million in the United States alone. That is a gigantic movie that I openly wondered if anyone would watch. Look at me, having my finger on the pulse of society as always.

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2: Some parts of the Arch listening area currently seeing some showers. That's mostly to the south and to the east of downtown, and that may be the case for the next few hours or so. Overnight low is going to be 65. For tomorrow, partly sunny with a high near 84.
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Pretty cool, huh?

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Cardinals lose yesterday afternoon 5-1. But again, two teams back after it tonight, 6:40. 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
1: Northbound 55 on the Imperial Main exit. Police are working to clear up an accident there. Southbound 270, it's a little busy. Coming down from 6440, heading for Manchester and Doherty Ferry. 70 eastbound out in Warren County. Slow going because of that road work there. You'll slow down in between Warrenton and Wright City on eastbound 70. I'm Blatt Hildebrand. That's your Arch traffic.
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15: Currently, we are seeing some showers in Jefferson County on the Missouri side, Monroe County on the Illinois side, and a little further east, there's some rain as well. That may be the case for the next couple of hours, and then we'll be done with the rain. Just cloudy skies tonight, 65 for the overnight low. Starting off cloudy tomorrow, should be a little sunnier in the afternoon, with tomorrow's high about 84.
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17: I just heard from our friend Tim Convey. 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

It's Meredith Brooks on 106.5 The Arch. And this Fall Out Boy track is from one of my very favorite pop punk albums of all time. Fall Out Boy's From Under the Cork Tree, which came out back in 05. It's Fall Out Boy and Dance Dance on 106.5 The Arch, where it's all about the variety.

So our neighbor Dave is claiming squatting rights on our lawn furniture that ended up in his yard after that last storm. Not cool, Dave. Not cool.

All right, couple things on the way for you, St. Louis. We're going to get you home commercial-free. All of the music, none of the commercials. 84 and a half minutes of commercial-free music on the way. Fandango flashback coming up at 5 o'clock as well. But the goal, again, to get you home with all of the music and none of the commercials. Montel Jordan now. I'm going to 6-5 the Arch, where it's all about the variety.

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2: Out in the Westplex, there is slow going. That is roadwork related on eastbound 70 coming through Warren County. A slow stretch there on 70 eastbound between Warrenton and Wright City. Southbound on 270, fairly busy, coming down from 6440 down through Manchester and Doherty Ferry. Also on Commercial Boulevard at McNutt Street in Herculaneum, an accident reported there. And we're seeing some slow going eastbound 64, approaching 255 and 157 on the Illinois side. Outline's Hildebrand, that's your Arch traffic.
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19: Izzy, what's going on, man?
20: You know what, Eddie boy, I've been pretty busy. Got to get out there and got to do the mowing.
19: Yep, I'll tell you what, when you get done mowing the grass...
20: Well, I do my best Forrest Gump impression with all that mowing I have ahead. To do around the property.
19: It. 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
20: Like Mama said, life is like a box of chocolates. You never know what you're going to get, except at Fast Eddie's Bon Air. What are we going to get at Fast Eddie's?
19: Let me get it right. You can come on over to Fast Eddie's Bar Bon Air, you know, located on the other side of Clark Bridge in beautiful Alton, Illinois. 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
19: 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And it's called the Eddie. It's the king of all foods.
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I cannot put into words how much I love Steve Martin and Martin Short. I love them, and they're coming to St. Louis again on October the 10th for a... they're actually doing two shows at the Fabulous Fox Theater. Now, they just added a second show, this 3 o'clock show, and we have your chance to win tickets. You're going to the Fox to see Steve Martin and Martin Short. You talk about a great Saturday afternoon. 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

0: 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Songs are hard to come by these days.
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Why 84 and a half minutes? Strangely, that's as high as we can count. This is

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I'm on a 6.5 The Arch. Donnie Fandango hanging out with you. So Sebastian Bach is not the lead singer of Skid Row right now and hasn't been for a while. He is now filling in for Dee Snider fronting Twisted Sister. Sometimes rock and roll is crazy. It's Skid Row on The Arch.

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Why not? If you say because I don't like you, Donnie, well, then that makes sense. 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The Cars Now. 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
1: On westbound 255, coming out of Illinois and trying to cross the Mississippi, you got a problem. You got to slow down because of a crash. 255 westbound at the JB Bridge. Lane blockage on the right side of westbound 255 at the JB. Looks like they're getting fairly close to clearing that, though. At least that's what I saw a couple minutes ago. 6440 westbound right after Kings Highway. We had what was initially reported as a stalled vehicle. I'm going to go out on a limb and say maybe there was a fire aboard that vehicle. For a time, they had all lanes of westbound 6440 blocked after Kings Highway. No longer the case. They moved that car over to the right side. They still have the right lane. The right lane blocked 6440 westbound after Kings Highway. Southbound 270's got some heavy going approaching 6040, a little busy down through Manchester and Doherty Ferry. Also off the pace a bit coming through that work zone on 70 eastbound in Warren County as you're heading in toward Wright City. I'm Lance Hildebrand. That is your Arch traffic.
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15: Izzy, what's going on, man?
16: You know what, Eddie boy, I've been pretty busy. Got to get out there and got to do the mowing.
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15: Do it for St. Louis, do it.
16: Like Mama said, life is like a box of chocolates. You never know what you're going to get, except at Fast Eddie's Bon Air. What are we going to get at Fast Eddie's?
15: Let me get it right. You can come on over to Fast Eddie's Bar Bon Air, you know, located on the other side of Clark Bridge in beautiful Alton, Illinois. When you're done mowing the grass, come over here and lounge around with me on the beautiful outdoor patio with all the big screens, the live music playing, the hot chick on a stick.
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15: 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And it's called the Eddie. It's the king of all foods.
16: Like Mr. Shannon always said, if you're 21 in the mood, come on over to that Clark Bridge and come see Fast Eddie's Bon Air in beautiful Alton, Illinois.
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20: We're still seeing some showers to the south of the Arch listening area. Jefferson County, South St. Louis County, Monroe County on the Illinois side. Showers should wrap up over the next few hours, then just cloudy and 65 for the overnight low. Mostly cloudy in the morning, should be mostly sunny by tomorrow afternoon with a high of 84.
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2: Coming or going from Illinois, it's tough crossing Mississippi on 255. There's a westbound wreck. They're still trying to clear up from the right side of westbound 255 at the JB Bridge. The eastbound drivers take a look at that. Plus now, there's another accident reported as you approach Route 3 in Columbia on eastbound 255. They did clear up that accident. All lanes back open, 6440 westbound after Kings Highway. Downtown, though, we've got a new problem. Stall, crash, whatever it is. It's right there by the Arch as you're moving past the Dome, kind of underneath the pop. Street Bridge. You got slow traffic on westbound 44 as you approach that issue. I'm Lance Hildebrand. That's your Arch traffic.
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9: We still have some scattered showers to the south of the Arch listening area, talking about Monroe County on the Illinois side, Jefferson County, South St. Louis County. We should be done with those scattered rain showers over the next hour or two, and then just cloudy skies, 65 for the overnight low. For tomorrow, it's going to start off cloudy, get a little sunnier in the afternoon, and Wednesday's high is going to be 84.
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14: We have seen showers this afternoon to the southern part of the Arch listening area. Those should wrap up over the course of the next hour. And then cloudy skies, 65, should do it for the overnight low. Tomorrow, it'll be cloudier in the morning. Should be sunnier by the afternoon with a high in the mid-80s.
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